0: Missing Christchurch woman Adele. The 69-year-old was last seen leaving Eastgate Shopping Centre a week ago. The body was discovered on Gayhurst Road a few k away. Formal identification is yet to take place. An invasive vine that can grow up to 20 metres tall has put Environment Southland on edge. There's been a new sighting of Old Man's Beard near Dipton, close to Invercargill. Residents are urged to check their properties for the pest plant, as it's known to smother and even collapse trees if left uncontrolled. There's been a surge of people jumping on their bikes to get around the super city. Auckland Transport has seen record growth with a 20% increase in April compared to last April, followed by a 14% bump in May. Spokesperson Tania Loveridge says the numbers for this month look good too.
1: We've had some really good weather over autumn and early winter, and that's likely to be boosting the number of people out on their bike.
0: And 2.7 tonnes of cocaine has been taken off the Australian market in a record-breaking bust. Federal police found the drug in plastic tubs buried in underground bunkers near Western Sydney. They've been investigating a wider organised crime plot since May, making at least 8 arrests. In sport, rugby with shift 4 first, and the All Black squad of 34 is just being named about now in fielding. The Super Rugby champion Hurricanes expected to provide 3 uncapped players, wingers Fehe Finiongonofo and Josh Morby, and prop Xavier Numia. And in football, the All Whites are taking on Egypt in an hour's time at the FIFA World Cup in Vancouver. Captain Chris Wood's team coming off a 2-2 draw with Iran.
2: It's about bringing the same level of energy and then raising it again, because it was a draw. We want to get the win.
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4: Breeze weather with Harvey Norman. 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
5: Harvey Norman.
6: Just off that high of 16 now, and a lovely day. Very little wind, isn't there? We do have the chance of a late shower tonight. We're down to 10. And then tomorrow's mostly cloudy with a few showers and a high of 17.
4: The Breeze.
6: Lunchtime Monday, and the All Blacks squad announcement happening right now, of course. So we'll give you an update on that after our half hour of non-stop music. Got some great tunes in there, and we'll kick it off with Jimmy Barnes, Working Class Man.

0: Auckland's Breeze on 93.4 with the Cranberries. Monday lunchtime with Sarah. All right, big day today for the All Blacks squad. They have named the squad. Of course, we've got a first game coming up in less than 2 weeks down in Christchurch, and no big surprises. The captain is Ardy Savea.
1: I'm really excited to get stuck into it with the brothers, but also be able to unite our country, unite our people, unite our players, our staff, and everyone that's involved. That's been a part of this jersey and the country. Can't wait to serve and make this team better.
0: Yeah, nice one, Ardy. A lot of Canes in the squad this year. I suppose they did win the championship. But anyway, from the Blues, we've got Caleb Clark in there. We have got Bowden Barrett, of course. Anton Segner, well done to him. This is his debut in the All Blacks. So good on you, Anton. That must be very exciting for the family. And Patrick Toipiloto, he's in there as well, understandably. But yeah, that's it. That's all the Blues players we got. Well, you know, we'll make it count. And of course, can't wait to cheer them on when we see them here at Eden Park in less than a month. So first up down in Christchurch, then Wellington, then our turn to take on Ireland at Eden Park on the 18th of July. Bring it on. On the way soon, Phil Collins, Ace of Base and Kim Wilde coming up on The Breeze.
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And if you text CW to 934, we'll put you in the draw to win the $200 Chemist Warehouse gift card and the Chemist Warehouse prize pack. Well, being almost 1 o'clock, it's almost kickoff time again for our All Whites. I'm watching them on the TV right now getting ready to kick that ball, take on Egypt in the second game for them in the FIFA World Cup. Man, how many people were watching that last Monday? Was anybody doing any work in the country last Monday afternoon? I don't think so. There was over a million of us watching it live. And we just got one thing to say. Go the All Whites!

0: same energy as last week. Let's try and win this one. But hey, a draw would be great as well. But just seeing them out there is so cool. So go the All Whites. We'll keep you updated throughout the afternoon. And on the way after one, Little River Band, Elton John, and 660 coming up on The Breeze.
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18: Good afternoon, I'm Bridget Hastie with the latest at 1. A pedestrian has critical injuries after being hit by a car in the Auckland suburb of Mangere. It happened at the intersection of Buckland and Massey Roads at around 10:45 this morning, with detours in place. Accessibility and cost pressures may be the main drivers of a cycling boom. Auckland Transport is reporting a 20% trip increase in April, followed by a 14% jump in May. Spokesperson Tanya Loveridge says cycleways have made the switch a lot easier for many.
19: We also expect that the cost of fuel is likely to be a motivation for people to choose biking and other modes such as public transport.
18: Stats NZ has released its latest report on the state of freshwater rivers. 65% of sites checked were deemed good, with 20% excellent, 15% fair, and only one river was found to be in poor condition. Rod Stewart has been forced to pause a concert in Utah after nearly fainting while on stage. The 81-year-old rocker was able to keep the show going after taking some breaths from an oxygen tank. Although the cause of the episode is unknown, some have pointed to the venue's high elevation, sitting at more than a kilometre above sea level. To rugby, with shift four loose forward, Adi Savia will captain the first All Blacks squad of 2026, which feature four new names. NZR chair David Kirk read out the quartet of newbies and one injury cover player, this from Sky Sport.
20: Fahi Finianganofo, Josh Morby, Xavier Numia, Anton Segner, and as temporary injury cover, Jamie Hanna.
18: And the All Whites have just kicked off their second pool game of the FIFA World Cup against Egypt in Vancouver.
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24: Just off that high of 16 now, and a lovely day. Very little wind, isn't there? We do have the chance of a late shower tonight, and we're down to 10. And then tomorrow's mostly cloudy with a few showers and a high of 17.
22: The Breeze.
24: Just gone one Monday afternoon as the All Whites kick off their game against Egypt. We're into a half hour of non-stop music with some awesome Kiwi tunes coming up. OMC, Dragon and 660 all on the way.

0: Morning Breeze. I'm 93.4 with Spandau Ballet and True. On a lovely day, it's beautiful out there. Lots of blue sky and not too windy at all, which is really nice. Although make the most of that sunshine because we are in for a wet few days. Just showers tomorrow. Wednesday looking particularly wet though, and more rain Thursday, Friday. Okay, are you into Austin Powers? Did you used to watch those movies? I did when they came out. Me and my friends thought they were so cool. Just loved a bit of Austin Powers. And Mike Myers has seemingly confirmed that there is going to be an Austin Powers 4.
1: Are we ever going to see an Austin Powers 4?
2: Yes.
3: Ooh. Hey.
1: Wow, that was a quick yes.
0: Yeah, so now everyone's going, oh, it's in the works, it's happening. Well, all he said was, yes, we are going to see one, but I guess watch the space. I don't know. It's been over 20 years. I feel like we've kind of moved on a little bit from the Austin Powers yuckiness. I guess we'll have to see. On the way soon, Ice House, Pink and Wham coming up on The Breeze.
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0: Yeah, so Tim Payne kicks a corner and Finn Sherman heads it in the 15th minute. So we are up 1-0 at halftime in the FIFA World Cup game. All Whites taking on Egypt. And I tell you what, it was so cool. It was so awesome to see all the Kiwi flags there. And when he scored that goal, all you could hear around the stadium was this Dave Dobbin banger. The action continues after 2 o'clock, and we are back into the music on The Breeze with Fleetwood Mac, Men Without Hats, and Adele on the way.
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0: Good afternoon, I'm Bridget Hasty with the latest at 2. The All Whites goal scoring continues at the FIFA World Cup. At halftime, we were 1-0 up to Egypt. More coming up in sport.
5: The country's fuel stocks are slightly down across the board. Petrol and diesel has dropped by about 3 days and jet fuel is down by two. NBC's overall supply is still well above minimum requirements. City planners are celebrating after record-breaking growth in the cycleway use. Auckland saw a 20% trip increase in April, followed by a 14% jump in May. AT spokesperson Tanya Loveridge says more accessibility will build momentum.
20: This year we're delivering more than 15 kilometres of safe cycling infrastructure to add to our existing 700 kilometres of cycleways.
5: Police in Fiji are investigating after dozens of parcels containing a white substance washed up on their shores. At least one has tested positive for cocaine, with analysis ongoing for the rest. A total of 62 packages have been found either on beaches or floating in the water. A few New Zealanders have snuck into Australia's Logie Awards for their work in TV. Sam Neill, Robin Malcolm and Madeline Sami have all been named as silver nominees, with winners to be announced in August. To sport, the All Whites lead Egypt 1-0 at half-time at the World Cup, scoring in the 15th minute. This from TVNZ+.
21: And New Zealand have the opening goal! A set piece undoing Egypt, and Finn Salmon finds the back of the net!
5: 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And coach Dave Rennie believes leadership brings out the best in new All Black captain Adi Savia. This from Sky Sport.
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26: Just off that high of 16 now, and a lovely day. Very little wind, isn't there? We do have the chance of a late shower tonight. We're down to 10. And then tomorrow's mostly cloudy with a few showers and a high of 17.
24: The Breeze.
26: Just gone to Monday afternoon, half time for the All Whites versus Egypt in the FIFA World Cup. And the All Whites are winning so far, yes. And we're into a half hour of non-stop music. Adele and Men With Our Hats coming up after Fleetwood Mac.

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The Breeze Blockbuster 50 Countdown is coming with Rialto View. 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

0: Auckland's Breeze. I'm 93.4 with Gloria Gaynor, and I Will Survive. Monday afternoon with Sarah. Gee, it's nice to see those petrol prices dropping, isn't it? We had the first sort of drop to under $3 last week, and now I was cycling in this morning, saw it at $2.81 at a number of places. And so you'll find it, Yugo, Mobil Express, Key Street, they always have a good price there in Parnell as well. So they're all $2.81 at the moment. Yippee. Right, let's check in with our All Whites. In the second half, Egypt have scored twice, so it's now 2-1 to Egypt. Oh, come on, the All Whites! Still 20 minutes of the game left. Come on, All Whites, come on. On the way soon, Nick Kershaw and Stevie Wonder coming up on The Breeze.
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0: tickets for our Blockbuster 50 countdown, which is all happening next Thursday from 2 o'clock, 2nd of July. Oh, I know, it'll be July next week. That is crazy. We're going to count down the top 50 Blockbuster hits as chosen by you. So what is your favourite movie songs? Is it stuff from the 80s? Will this one win again? I mean, there's always Dirty Dancing tracks in the countdown because it's such a massive movie. But what will take out the number one spot this year? What will be the top five? 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Tune in next Thursday from 2 o'clock. Can't wait. On the way after three, Mike Pitta is here with John Cicada, Joan Armour Trading and Shabuzi coming up on The Breeze.
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8: Good afternoon, I'm Bridget Hastie with the latest at 3. It's almost over in the All-Whites' second FIFA World Cup match. They were down 3-1 to Egypt deep into the second half. More coming up in sport. A registered nurse has been found in breach of the health code for strip-searching mental health patients. Complaints were made to the Health and Disability Commissioner about the care of two patients at an Auckland facility. An investigation found both policy and a colleague's advice were ignored, while one of the searches was done off the books. The staffer no longer has a practicing certificate. Talks between the US and Iran and Switzerland have been positive and constructive, according to mediators Qatar and Pakistan. The parties have agreed to establish a high-level committee which will provide political oversight on mediation and work towards a final deal within 60 days. Auckland Uni researchers are seeing whether zinc can alleviate autism symptoms. The world-first study is testing the effects on human brain cells grown in a lab. Team lead Johanna Montgomery says they've already found positive results in tests on mice.
9: Zinc can reverse some of the autism behaviours that we see in animal models. But more recently, we've focused on wanting to know what does zinc do to human brain cells.
8: To football updates brought to you by Hisense. A nightmare second half for the All Whites against Egypt, conceding 3 goals in a 24-minute spell. It's deep into the second half. The All Whites had led 1-0 at halftime, Finn Sermon scoring in the 15th minute. And All Blacks coach Dave Rennie's 34-man squad. Plenty of reaction about Hurricanes co-captain Duplessis Karifi missing out and Anton Lennett-Brown making the cut after taking a sabbatical in Japan.
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11: Harvey Norman.
12: Well, good day to dry some washing, but bring it in tonight because we're going to get some showers later. Tomorrow, showers as well with a high of 17 degrees. Those our easterlies turn northeasterly tomorrow morning. Overnight, we're down to 10 at the moment, 16.
7: The Breeze.
12: Well, we all go back to work a little deflated after the Egypt All Whites win 3-1 to Egypt. Ah, well. Shabuzi on the way, Steve Winwood and John Cicada all coming up.

0: Stephen and Turner, better be good to me. And it's Auckland's Breeze 93.4 with Mike. Beautiful sunny day today. A little bit of cloud and some showers on the way later tonight and tomorrow. But what a weekend it has been. Lots going on. Congratulations to India, by the way, who last night won the hockey tournament that was being played in Auckland. They played New Zealand, and unfortunately New Zealand having a loss there. Speaking of losses... Yes, down 3-1 against Egypt, but it's not over yet. They go on to play Belgium on Saturday. A win with Belgium gives them a strong chance of progressing. A draw could still keep their hopes alive, depending on other Group G results. A loss, clearly, will end it. But, yeah, it's so good having these games on during the day. It becomes very unproductive at work, doesn't it? But there you go. That's what's going on sports-wise. We take a look at some songs and the blockbuster film. 50 soon, and don't forget to vote because you have the chance to win a Rialto View subscription. Text the word film to 934. We'll send you back the link. Berlin, the Scissor Sisters, and some Bonnie Raitt coming up. It is The Breeze.
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3: Cloudy overnight for Auckland, a low of 10 degrees. On the northern, pretty smooth to Constellation Drive, 20 minutes to Silverdale, 33. The northwestern, it's only 17 minutes to Massey, but we're getting reports of a crash just before St Luke's Road, heading west. On the southern, it's 39 minutes to Drury to Monaco, 26. The southwestern is heavy from Whitty to the southern.
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0: It's Womack and Womack Teardrops, and it's Auckland's Breeze 93.4 with Mike. And that is for everyone at Tōtara Hospice, including Dr. James, who always listens. Hope you're having a good one in the sunshine today. Bit of rain coming Wednesday, Thursday, unfortunately. And it's certainly getting a bit cold at the moment, isn't it? Maybe you need a perfect underlayer. 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And there's nothing quite like being snug and cozy, is there? Good music, nice and warm. Oh, you get through winter with the Breeze. Hey, coming up, the latest news, sport and weather, some Alison Moyet, some Bryan Adams and Shawn Mendes, and I need your help. I've got five songs that have won the Oscar for Best Song at a Movie, but let's say only one of them can go through to the Blockbuster 50. What one would you pick? That is coming up in about half an hour. It is The Breeze.
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3: Cloudy overnight for Auckland, a low of 10 degrees. The northern, pretty good. It's slowing a bit, though, to Silverdale, taking 42 minutes from the city. The northwestern to Massey is 25. It's building heading west around Rosebank Road. The southern to Monaco, 33 minutes, 50 to Drury. It's getting heavy heading north from Ellerslie to Green Lane. Southwestern slow from Whitty through to the southern.
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25: Good afternoon, I'm Bridget Hastie with the latest at 4. The spirit of the All Whites fans remains strong despite today's 3-1 loss to Egypt. Christchurch City Councillor Tyrone Fields was at the FIFA match in Vancouver and says he's never experienced anything like it.
26: I've been to a lot of huge sporting events, but I mean, this is something different. Like, this is really, the atmosphere in the stadium was absolutely electric.
25: A man has died in hospital after a crash involving an electric scooter in Christchurch. He was rushed to hospital from Antigua Street just after midnight on Sunday. Police are keen to speak to anyone who may have footage that could be helpful. The Green Party has remedied an $800 million tax policy error, calling it a typo. Its recently unveiled plan features a wealth tax on net assets above $10 million, an inheritance tax and income tax changes. In a reissued form, the corrected policy revenue dropped by roughly $200 million annually. A UK voucher website has apologised after appearing to reference a recent crocodile attack on a toddler in its advertising. Woucher had called on customers to snap up these deals quicker than a croc can catch a kid, just days after a 3-year-old was bitten by a reptile at an English zoo. A spokesperson for the company says they are extremely sorry and are urgently reviewing their marketing content. To football updates brought to you by Hisense. It was looking so good for the All Whites in their second group game at the World Cup. They had led Egypt 1-0 at halftime, but Egypt scored 3 goals in a 24-minute spell, and 3-1 is how it finished. And Adi Savia is excited to lead the All Blacks. The loose forward will captain a 34-player squad for the nation's championship matches. There are 4 potential debutants.
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0: Well, good day to dry some washing, but bring it in tonight because we're going to get some showers later. Tomorrow, showers as well with a high of 17 degrees. Those our easterlies turn northeasterly tomorrow morning. Overnight, we're down to 10 at the moment, 16.
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0: Coming up 30 minutes of non-stop music. Blondie, Shawn Mendes, Bryan Adams and Alison Moyet. That's a dinner party and a half, isn't it? And also, if you had to choose one song for the blockbuster 50, what would you choose out of the ones I'll bring you?

0: It's BB Winans with Eternal. I want to be the only one. It is The Breeze with Mike on the drive home. 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Well, the Blockbuster 50 is coming next week thanks to Rialto View. We're after your votes. Here's a chance for you to help get a song that perhaps you didn't know was a movie song in the countdown. Here are five songs that have won Best Song Oscars over the years. Like this one, Stevie Wonder.
1: I just called to say I love you.
0: That was from the movie Woman in Red back in 1984, starring Gene Wilder. Okay, would it be that one you choose, or would it be this one?
1: To
0: Whole New World from the 1992 animated film Aladdin. It won an Oscar, so that could be a vote. Are you going to choose this one?
2: Streets of Philadelphia.
0: Of course, that movie with Tom Hanks and Denzel Washington from 1993. Bruce Springsteen, The Streets of Philadelphia. Would you choose this one? From Slumdog Millionaire. Back in 2008, it is Jai Ho. Or maybe you want to choose this one. Did you know that this was even a movie song?
3: So let's dance,
0: The Last Dance. And that song was from the movie Thank God It's Friday back in 1978. So all five of those songs have won the Oscar for Best Movie Song. If you had to pick one of them to advance to the Blockbuster 50, what one would it be? I Just Called to Say I Love You, A Whole New World, Streets of Philadelphia, Jai Ho, or Last Dance? Let me know. Text through 934 Dragon, Cranberries and Spandau Ballet next.
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8: Cloudy overnight for Auckland, a low of 10 degrees. On the northern to Silverdale, 53 minutes. It's heavy northbound from the Harbour Bridge to Northcote Road. The northwestern to Massey, 27. It's building heading west around Rosebank Road. The southern to Drury, 56 minutes. It's heavy heading north from Sylvia Park to Green Lane. Southwestern is slow from Puhinui Road to the southern.
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1: Abs in the Breeze with Mike on your Monday. Coming up 5 o'clock, we'll check in with news, sport and weather. In just a minute, the Blockbuster 50, the best movie songs, as voted by you, coming next week with Kate Roger and myself. We need your votes, though. 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Thank you to those that text in. You had to choose one of these songs. These are all Oscar-winning songs. So they won for the best song in a movie. Stevie Wonder, Woman in Red. They had quite a few votes. A Whole New World from Aladdin, that had no votes. No, but I used to love this song. Oh, so good. This had quite a few too. Streets of Philadelphia. Such a good movie. Jai Ho, Slumdog Millionaire. That's a good movie too, actually, isn't it? Or this one here, Last Dance. From Thank God It's Friday, Donna Summer, and the winner of that little battle was actually Stevie Wonder. I just called to say I love you. So get your votes in. Go and text the word film to 934. We can put you in the draw. We'll find out soon who has put you in the draw for a Rialto View subscription. We'll find out soon who has won that and also who's off to Simple Minds. New sport and weather in the Breeze, 80s mixtape next.
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5: Dry July starts next week.
6: Cloudy overnight for Auckland, a low of 10 degrees on the northern to Constellation Drive, taking 33 minutes to Silverdale 52. It's pretty heavy heading north across the Harbour Bridge. Northwestern to Massey, 31 minutes. It's building from Waterview to Te Ata 2. The southern, it's pretty heavy heading north from Sylvia Park to Green Lane to Drury, 59 minutes. The southwestern slow from Massey Road to Onehunga.
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24: Good evening, I'm Bridget Hasty with the latest at 5. In spite of a 3-1 loss to Egypt, All Whites fans are celebrating being able to see their team on the big stage. Christchurch City Councillor Tyrone Fields was at today's match in Vancouver and says everyone was out of their seats for the Kiwis' goal.
25: My God, the stadium just went absolutely bananas. We just roared our hearts out.
24: A person has critical injuries after an assault at a Canterbury military facility understood to be Burnham. Two men aged 25 and 27 have been charged with wounding with intent. A serious crash has shut the Hawke's Bay Expressway in both directions. Two vehicles collided just after 3:30. The highway is closed between the northbound Miani off-ramp and the Kennedy Road on-ramp. And further south, the northbound lane of the Christchurch Northern Motorway on Waimakariri Bridge is blocked after a mud spill. An Auckland uni team is working on a groundbreaking zinc treatment for severe autism. Research lead Johanna Montgomery says it could make such a difference for families.
26: The heartbreaking thing is hearing a person say, I just one day want to hear my child say mum. And as a mother, you know how precious that is. And if our research could result in that for someone, that would be amazing.
24: To football updates brought to you by Hisense, the All Whites' hopes of making it into the round of 32 at the World Cup are now hanging by a thread after a 3-1 loss to Egypt. It is still possible for New Zealand to make it out of the group stage for the first time. It will take a lot of luck to get there. And the All Blacks have their first German-born player. Anton Segner is one of four new players in the squad for next month's Nations Championship tests.
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29: Harvey Norman.
1: Well, good day to dry some washing, but bring it in tonight because we're going to get some showers later. Tomorrow showers as well with a high of 17 degrees. Those are easterlies turn nor-easterly tomorrow morning. Overnight we're down to 10 at the moment, 16.
30: The Breeze 80s mixtape.
1: Oh, here we go, the 22nd of June. It is crazy. We are halfway through the year, well and truly. I'm planning Christmas. That's right, trying to get organised. I'll tell you what, though, you can get organised for Simple Minds who are coming to New Zealand. Thank you to everybody that managed to get in the draw recently. We have a winner, though. Kelly, how are you?
31: I'm great. How are you?
1: I'm good. Well worth entering because you, my friend, are off to Simple Minds.
31: Oh, you're amazing. Thank you.
1: Don't you forget about me.
31: Perfect song.
1: Yeah, I was going to say, I hope that is one of their songs. I just had a mind blank all of a sudden. Hey, enjoy, and we'll get a tree planted on your behalf. Thanks to Novus Glass. If you need more details on that, then all you need to do is go breeze.rover.nz. Here are the Buggles, and Video Killed the Radio Star, starting our Breeze 80s mixtape. I heard you.

Anthony Kershaw, The Riddle. He was the man who made the 80s sound futuristic. Big hair, big keyboards, neon lights and MTV. Oh, it's the 80s, baby. Gotta love it. Let's wrap up the Breeze 80s mixtape as we celebrate songs from the 80s. This one from 1987, China in Your Hand by T'Pau, one of the great late 80s power ballads. It is The Breeze.

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0: It's Moving Pictures. What About Me? Auckland's Breeze 93.4 with Mike. Congratulations to Blues Luce Ford, Anton Segner, named as an All Black. So it'll be the first time he plays for the country. That is coming up, not this weekend, the weekend after actually, in Christchurch. July 18 is when we will host here in Auckland, Ireland. So that'll be a good weekend. Even if you don't have a ticket, you can always get amongst it on the peripheral, can't you? Tell you who else has been getting amongst it, but only just. That is Rod Stewart. He was performing in Utah over the weekend and sadly had to use an oxygen tank. But I like that because he was like, okay, just give me some oxygen, let me sit down, I'll carry on.
1: The show must go on. But I'm really fainted up there, I tell you. Trying to do a little, give me a little step and a dance and everything. I'm really fainted. Would you mind if I sat down for this one?
0: So he finished the performance seated in a chair. Comes a week after Rod Stewart cancelled a concert in San Diego. He's obviously not in good shape. Hang in there. I saw Meatloaf do that in Auckland, actually. He was performing and he had to keep going out the back sucking on his asthma inhaler. Not a good end to the story. Belinda Carlisle, Matchbox. Get the montage ready. Belinda Carlisle, Matchbox 20 and Culture Club coming next. It's Auckland's Breeze.
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5: Cloudy overnight for Auckland, a low of 10 degrees. On the northern, things improving a bit to Silverdale, taking 47 minutes. It's heavy northbound from West Haven to Esmond Road. Northwestern is slow from St Luke's Road to Te Atatū. The southern, pretty slow heading south around Manukau and north from Sylvia Park to Green Lane. Southwestern, heavy from Massey Road to Mangere Bridge.
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0: It's Tears for Fears. Everybody wants to rule the world. It is Auckland's Breeze 93.4 with Mike. And the City Rail Link, oh, they're teasing us, aren't they? When is that going to be open, for crying out loud? The testing, I think, has been completed. The ads are on saying it's going to transform the city. And they say sometime this year, on a Sunday, it'll open. On a Sunday, yet to be determined, at least 6 to 8 weeks away. So hopefully that's done before the end of the year, before there's nothing in the city to go round. On the way, we've got new sport and weather. I know I shouldn't be so blasé about it, because it will be a change, won't it? It will be amazing, but geez, it's taken a long time. New sport and weather is coming up. Dave Dobbin, Huey Lewis in the news, and Bruno Mars as well. It is Auckland's Breeze.
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2: Delicious, tasty cookie dough bars.
3: Cloudy overnight for Auckland, a low of 10. The northern is heavy, heading north from West Haven to Esmond Road. The northwestern slow from St Luke's Road to Rosedale Road. On the southern, a couple of northbound crashes, one reported between Hopetoun Street and Wellington Street, the other around the Penrose-Ellerslie interchange. Southwestern is slow, heading west from Massey Road to Mangere Bridge, and heavy in the other direction, Puhinui Road to the southern.
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18: Good evening, I'm Bridget Hasty with the latest at 6. National insists its KiwiSaver election policy will be worth it in the long run. The party wants to make participation compulsory and eventually lift contribution rates to 6% each for employers and employees. Leader Christopher Luxon says the hardship test will stay, so some can opt out.
19: There's no doubt it may be difficult for some people who currently aren't making those contributions to start making them, but it's a hell of a lot tougher not having a retirement pool or sufficient savings in retirement.
18: There's no breaking the spirit of All Whites fans despite a 3-1 loss to Egypt. Christchurch City Councillor Tyrone Fields was in Vancouver for today's match and says the energy was electric.
20: This team created history. The first All Whites team to go into halftime at the World Cup 1-0 up.
18: Police are keen to view any relevant footage as they investigate a fatal e-scooter crash in Christchurch. A man has died in hospital following the collision on Antigua Street just after midnight on Sunday. At this stage, officers do not believe another vehicle was involved. And France's largest cultural event has passed seemingly without major issues. Tens of millions took to the streets for the Fête de la Musique, despite a sweltering heatwave which saw temperatures reach nearly 40 degrees in parts of the country. To football updates brought to you by Hisense, the All Whites let another chance for a first ever World Cup win go begging. This time it was more costly. Egypt came back to win 3-1. The All Whites play Belgium on Saturday afternoon. The round of 32 is still possible, but it needs some good fortune. And Peyton Spencer, son of former All Black star Carlos Spencer, is one of the 6 uncapped players in the Māori All Black squad that is off to Japan.
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0: Cloud developing tonight with a chance of a late shower. Showers tomorrow as well, and nor'easterlies developing in the morning. By sort of Wednesday, Thursday, we've got a bit more rain on the way. Overnight, we're down to 10, 14 at the moment.
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0: It's 30 minutes of non-stop music to help ease you into your Monday night. We've got Bruno Mars, OMD, John Lennon, and a bit of Huey Lewis in the news on the way.

0: Jennifer Page and Crush. It is Auckland's Breeze 93.4 with Mike on the drive home thanks to AA Insurance, Reader's Digest, New Zealand's most trusted general insurer, 16 years running. Well, if you're looking for a bit of a weekend away that isn't going to cost too much money, but also in the middle of winter gives you something, check out the Lost Springs Spa in Whitianga if you've never done it. I've done this quite a few years back and I thought it was a magical place, but just last month it was named the most beautiful spa in the world, and that was according to spaseekers.com. Such a good thing to do over winter. Speaking of spas, there's another one in spas and saunas, there's another one in Queenstown which has just opened, and Dominic Bowden tells us all about that. He's one of the co-founders of Watershed Spas. He talks about it in the latest edition of the House of Wellness. Also, the CEO of Les Mills, Brett Sutton, he takes us through the huge increase in high rocks and also the huge increase in men's Pilates. It was just some of what was on offer from the Chemist Warehouse House of Wellness on Sunday. Get the podcast now. Text the word house to 934. I'll send you back the link to make it nice and easy. And of course, back again next Sunday from 8 till 10. Rod Stewart, Elton John and Tony Basil on the way. Poor old Rod Stewart had a bit of a rough weekend at one of his gigs. Had to suck on some oxygen, but he's all good. Back into it. And it is The Breeze.
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2: Dry July starts next week.
3: Cloudy overnight for Auckland, a low of 10 degrees. On the southern, we've got reports of a crash heading north by Mountain Road, Auckland Grammar there. So it's busy northbound from Sylvia Park. Big delays because of that. On the southwestern, things pretty slow westbound from Massey Road to Mangere Bridge. And in the other direction, heavy Puhinui Road through to the southern.
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10: Tonight on 3 News, political battle lines are drawn with commentators declaring it the KiwiSaver election, but is making it mandatory affordable. The All Whites take on Egypt. Aotearoa held its breath, hoping for the nation's first ever Football World Cup win. And after 8 days missing in the Pacific in a tinny, details emerge about a remarkable rescue and feat of survival. 3 News live at 6 on 3 and 3 Now.
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0: It's Aretha Franklin and George Michael. I knew you were waiting. It is Auckland's Breeze, 93.4 with Mike. That's me done for the day. Jolene's looking after you next. You can text through your requests if you want, 934. However, the music coming up after 7, we've got Olivia Dean, ABBA, Tina Turner, the Bee Gees. You can't go wrong with that. Bit of Michael Bolton in there. And Bonnie Tyler, who, by the way, has been very sick, but she's no longer in a coma, still remains very unwell in intensive care in hospital in Portugal. So her condition is improving, but it is a slow process. That's according to the Australian that posted that story yesterday. So that's the latest, and you have yourselves a good one. I'll catch you back tomorrow.
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4: Would you trade in your house?
5: Cloudy overnight for Auckland, a low of 10 degrees. The northern pretty clear to Silverdale, 29 minutes. The northwestern to Massey, just 15 minutes. On the southern from Manukau to the centre of the city, taking 20 minutes because we've got reports of a crash. On the southern, heading north by Mountain Road, Auckland Grammar. So it's busy northbound from Ellerslie to the airport from the city, taking 23 minutes.
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20: Good evening to you with the latest at 7. I'm Jeff Bryan. National acknowledges higher KiwiSaver rates will be tough for some, but is insisting it's even harder not having enough for retirement. If re-elected, the party plans to lift employer and employee contributions and make participation compulsory. Leader Christopher Luxon says it's the best path.
21: When I look at New Zealand savings rates relative to where I've lived in the past, we know that we've got very low levels of savings and investment, in fact, probably the lowest in the OECD.
20: And the Greens have corrected an $800 million mistake in their new tax policy. The parties had to revise net revenue projections down by about $200 million annually. Co-leader Chloe Swarbrick describes the error as a typo. Police are hunting a man who's wanted over a sexually motivated burglary in central Auckland. Officers say a person allegedly entered a woman's home in Freeman's Bay in the early hours of Saturday and committed an indecent assault. They're looking for 41-year-old Hiromaya Manuel. Scientists are trying to determine whether zinc can be used to alleviate severe autism symptoms after positive results from animal testing. Research lead Johanna Montgomery from Auckland Uni says any treatments would need to be highly specific.
22: You don't just take a zinc tablet. Everyone will have different levels, so it needs to be a personalised approach where we know your zinc status and then can monitor that over time.
20: In sport, football updates brought to you by Hisense. The All Whites can still make the round of 32 at the World Cup, but at the very least, it needs a win over Belgium in their final group game on Saturday afternoon. The All Whites losing to Egypt today 3-1. The basketball just getting underway in Napier. The Bay Hawks just 3-10 for the season, hosting the second-placed Southland Sharks. Some showers for Auckland with the light easterly, an overnight low of 11. More showers tomorrow with a moderate nor'easter, rain late at night, and more rain on Wednesday. A high tomorrow of 17.
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5: Happy Monday. It's the Wine Town with Jolene. Hope you've had a really good day today. Olivia Dean is on the way. Bonnie Tyler, Michael Bolton and ABBA on The Breeze.

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The Breeze Blockbuster 50 Countdown is coming with Rialto View. 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

0: It's the Eurythmics, Auckland's Breeze on 93.4. It's the Wind Down with Jolene. Hope you had a really good weekend. It was a big weekend for sports fans. So good to see the Black Caps winning last night, beating England in the test in London. I stayed up late to watch that with my hubby last night. And then this afternoon, of course, a lot of us keeping our eyes on the football, the FIFA World Cup, the All Whites playing again. And when they got that first goal against Egypt, how good to hear this song blaring out on the speakers. Kick your boots, howdy angels. Oh, Dave Dobbin. Slice of Heaven with Herbs. It was so good. I felt so proud hearing that song blaring out. It was amazing. So, unfortunately, not the result we were hoping for the All Whites, but they gave it their all and are still going so well, really, aren't they? On the way, we've got Olivia Newton-John from Greece. You could vote for that in the Blockbuster 50. Tell you about that soon. John Farnham and Maroon 5 on Auckland's Breeze.
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0: It's the Breeze Wine Town with Jolene. I hope your night's going well. I hope you are not getting stressed about retirement stuff at the moment. There's been a bit of talk about it in the last few days, hasn't there? And how much money you need to have when you retire. Just as well, we've got a new episode on the Where's My Money podcast, because Reagan has been joined by a panel of retirement experts from AMP, the New Zealand Retirement Commission, and Somerset Retirement Villages. And they're talking about a new survey that's come out about how confident we really feel about retirement and our retirement savings. Are we on track? What's holding people back? And what practical steps can you take to retire with greater confidence? I think a lot of us need to listen to this. You can check out Where's My Money? It's powered by Enable Me, financial coaching and strategic advice, pay down debt, grow wealth. You can text MONEY to 3598 and we will send you the link. Latest news coming up shortly. We'll check weather. Kim Carnes is on the way. Harry Styles and Aussie Crawl on The Breeze.
1: 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The 90s you love. And the 2000s you love. The widest variety of music plays on The Breeze. The Breeze Wind Down with Russells, New Zealand's curtain and blind specialists.
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5: The Nick Scali half-yearly clearance has been extended, with everything reduced across the entire Nick Scali range. Everything is reduced during the half-yearly clearance. Extended till Sunday at Nick Scali, Wairau Park, Mount Wellington and St. Luke's.
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3: Good evening to you with the latest of eight. I'm Jeff Bryan. National is insisting its KiwiSaver election policy will be worth it for everyone in the long run. The party wants to make participation compulsory and eventually lift contribution rates to 6% each for employers and employees. In the South Auckland suburb of Flatbush, police are at Rongomai Park after a report of what's believed to be a body in water. The scene is at a secluded pond within the park. In the UK, senior government figures expect Prime Minister Sir Keir Starmer to announce his resignation plan. It could come as soon as this evening our time. Andy Burnham, who could replace the PM, will be in Westminster today to be sworn in as an MP. In sport, football updates brought to you by Hisense, and the All Whites still have an outside chance of making the round of 32 at the World Cup. Today, New Zealand's first half game plan was as simple as it was effective. The All Whites led 1-0 at the break. Egypt found a way to dismantle that plan in the second half, winning 3-1. And teenage running sensation Sam Ruths had to pull out of the World Athletics Under 20 Championships. He suffered a stress fracture to his lower leg while playing football in April. Some showers for Auckland with the light easterly, an overnight low of 11. More showers tomorrow with a moderate nor'easter, rain late at night, and more rain on Wednesday. A high tomorrow of 17.
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0: It's The Wind Down with Jolene on a Monday. Let me know if there's a song you want to hear tonight. You can text request your name and the song to 934. Harry Styles is on the way, Aussie Crawl, Kim Carnes and Heart on The Breeze.

0: It stars on 54, Auckland's Breeze on 93.4. I hope you had a nice winter solstice yesterday. It's always a bit special to stop and think about it and think, this is the shortest day of the year. I know there were a full few polar plunges around Auckland, although it was nowhere near as cold here as it was in some parts of the country. And in fact, I've discovered that is why some Tesla cyber cabs have turned up in New Zealand. You know, you might have seen them if you've been lucky enough to be overseas. These are the ones that don't have a driver, and you get in and it drives you somewhere. It's basically a taxi. They've brought them to New Zealand, the Gosses, to test them in cold conditions. So obviously we don't get cold enough here in Auckland. If you happen to be going down Queenstown way over the next little bit, look out for them, because that's the Goss. That's where they're going to be. Bit of a novelty to get in one, wouldn't it? On the way, we've got USA for Africa, Queen, and David Bowie. Good song from Simply Red too, on Auckland's Breeze.
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2: If you are scratching your brains on what songs from the movies you should vote for The Breeze Blockbuster 50 Countdown, got a few ideas for you tonight. How about this one? Oh, you only need to hear the front of that song, don't they? Don't you? And you just go, oh, Titanic, Celine Dion, yes, of course. Well, that was actually in the top five last time we rolled out the countdown. 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It's up to you. 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You can text film to 934. We'll send you the link, or just go to thebreeze.rover.nz. You can find it there. And then settle in for the countdown. Thursday, the 2nd of July. So that's about 10 days away. 2 p.m, we start rolling it out. Hosted by Mike Peru and our favourite movie critic, Kate Roger. And a special guest lined up as well. I'm hoping she's got some really good connections and it could be somebody very exciting. So listen out for that. Latest news coming up shortly, we've got Stevie Nicks on the way, Phil Collins and Ed Sheeran on The Breeze.
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17: Good evening to you with the latest at 9. I'm Jeff Bryan. In the UK, a few minutes ago, British Prime Minister Sir Keir Starmer announced his resignation as leader of the Labour Party. He's spoken with the King to inform him of his decision to resign. Andy Burnham, who could replace the PM, will be in Westminster today to be sworn in as MP for Makerfield. National acknowledges higher KiwiSaver rates would be tough for some, but insists it's even harder not having enough for retirement. If re-elected, the party plans to lift employer and employee contributions and make participation compulsory. Police are at a park in South Auckland after reports of what's believed to be a body in water. The scene is at a secluded pond within Rongomai Park near Ōtara. In sport, football updates brought to you by Hisense, and four more games tomorrow at the World Cup as the group matches continue. The action will include the second matches for defending champions Argentina playing Austria and one of the hot favourites, France, playing Iraq. And the NBL basketball this evening in Napier, and the Southland Sharks making no race of it against the Bay Hawks, winning 117-93. Some showers for Auckland with the light easterly, an overnight low of 11. More showers tomorrow with a moderate nor'easter, rain late at night, and more rain on Wednesday. A high tomorrow of 17.
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2: It's the Wine Town with Jolene. We're doing okay for our overnight low, aren't we? It's going to be quite mild really across Auckland. Phil Collins on the way, Ed Sheeran, Stevie Nicks and Jackson Brown on The Breeze.

0: It's Hot Chocolate, Auckland's Breeze on 93.4. It's the Wind Down with Jolene. Yes, I think there'll be a few hot chocolates being ordered and made around Auckland at the moment this time of year. It's also the time of year you might feel like going to the movies. And there's a movie that opened late last week in Auckland, and I know of so many people that were going to it over the weekend. It's the movie that has the song in it. You've got a friend in me. Oh, Toy Story. We're up to number 5. Love the Toy Story films, and it turns out a lot of other people do. It is the biggest opening movie at the US box office of the year. They love it there too. So, yep, you're not alone if you're thinking about going to see it. You can check out all about Toy Story 5 at thebreeze.rover.nz. On the way, Linda Ronstadt, Nara Neville, Madonna, and Pharrell Williams. And that's from a movie too. In fact, you could get voting for our Blockbuster 50, couldn't you, at thebreeze.rover.nz. It's Auckland's Breeze.
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5: Dented with everything reduced across the entire Nick Scali range. Everything is reduced during the half yearly clearance. Extended till Sunday at Nick Scali, Wado Park, Mount Wellington and St. Luke's.
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1: It's The Breeze, it's Wind Down with Jolene. House of Wellness was on yesterday on The Breeze. 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Easy as that. Latest news coming shortly. We'll check weather. George Michael and Elton John are on the way. Snow Patrol and UB40 on The Breeze.
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11: Joan from next door's always had a green thumb. 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
12: You don't stop doing things because you get old. 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
13: Good evening to you with the latest at 10. I'm Geoff Bryan. British Prime Minister Sir Keir Starmer has announced his resignation as leader of the Labour Party. He's spoken with the King to inform him of his decision to resign. Andy Burnham, who could replace the PM, will be in Westminster today to be sworn in as MP for Makerfield. National is insisting its KiwiSaver election policy will be worth it for everyone in the long run. The party wants to make participation compulsory and eventually lift contribution rates to 6% each for employers and employees. And the Greens have corrected an $800 million mistake in their new tax policy. The party has had to revise net revenue projections down by about $200 million annually. In sport, football updates brought to you by Hisense. Four more games tomorrow at the World Cup, including defending champions Argentina playing Austria, followed by hot favourites France playing Iraq. And the NBL basketball this evening in Napier, the Southland Sharks putting the pressure on top of the table, the Auckland Tuatara, thumping the Bay Hawks 117-93. Some showers for Auckland with the light easterly, an overnight low of 11. More showers tomorrow with a moderate nor'easter, rain late at night, and more rain on Wednesday. A high tomorrow of 17.
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1: It's the Wind Down with Jolene on a Monday. Hope you've had a good start to the week. UB40 on the way. Snow Patrol, George Michael and Elton John, and Belinda Carlisle on The Breeze.

The Breeze Blockbuster 50 Countdown counts down the top 50 movie tunes of all time with Rialto View. If you want this song in the countdown, text film to 934 to get your vote in now. Breeze. I could stay away.

0: It's Aerosmith on Auckland's Breeze on 93.4. It's the Wind Down with Jolene. Fascinated to hear today that the London Marathon next year is going to happen across 2 days. I mean, the Auckland Marathon, we only do it on the 1 day, but they've had 1.33 million people go on the ballot to do the London Marathon. So they decided to let more people do it by having day one and day two. Some people will do it day one, some people will do it day two. That's pretty cool, isn't it? What a day today for our Auckland rugby players finding out. They probably knew in advance, but, you know, getting the nod. The ones that have made it in the All Blacks squad. New captain, of course, 4 new caps in the side. If you haven't had a chance to catch up yet, we've got the full squad at thebreeze.rover.nz. On the way, Chicago, Phil Collins and Simply Red on Auckland's Breeze.
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0: It's Auckland's Breeze on 93.4. It's the Wind Down with Jolene. Hanging out to see Atomic, the show in Auckland, 15th of August at the Town Hall, led by Julia Deans. Big tribute to amazing female artists like Lady Gaga, Kate Bush, Eurythmics with Annie Lennox. That's going to be so good. And then Alex Warren is in town. This guy... Monday, 24th of August at Spark Arena. If you want to get tickets to either of those shows, jump on thebreeze.rover.nz. We've got the details there. Or you could text events to 934. We'll do the searching for you. We'll send you the link. Coming up, we've got the Bee Gees, also Bryan Adams. Alex Warren's actually on the way with Ella Henderson, and a huge song coming from the Eagles on Auckland's Breeze.
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4: 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Tāmaki Tūtaki. All together, Auckland.
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0: 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Thank you.
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0: It's Icehouse, Auckland's Breeze on 93.4. It's the Wine Town with Russell's Curtains and Blinds. They can bring samples to you anywhere in Auckland, anywhere around the country, actually. Now, you know, overall, I don't think we've done too bad with our weather lately in Auckland. It definitely hasn't been like freezing cold, you know. We've had some warm temperatures, and not as warm, though, as in Europe. In France and the UK at the moment, they've got heat warnings going on. If you are lucky enough to be going over there, you'll definitely have to take your lightweight summer clothes because it is very hot in the city. Oh, I wish I was there because I much prefer it being warm. But it'll be summer soon enough here in Auckland, won't it? On the way, we've got the Bee Gees, Cyndi Lauper and Stan Walker on Auckland's Breeze.
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It's the Wind Down on The Breeze on a Monday night with Jolene. 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We're rolling it out from 2 o'clock on Thursday, the 2nd of July. 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You can win something pretty cool when you vote. 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If you're just racking your brains and you can't think of a song from a movie, what about this one? From Dirty Dancing, and it was up there in the top five again last year. It's always one of the most popular. You could definitely vote for that if you like that song. What about this from Despicable Me? That is a great song, isn't it? Right, how do you vote? You can text FILM to 934.

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5: The Nick Scali half-yearly clearance has been extended with everything reduced across the entire Nick Scali range. Everything is reduced during the half-yearly clearance. Extended till Sunday at Nick Scali, Wado Park, Mount Wellington and St. Luke's.
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0: 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I know it's been a bumpy road. 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
1: Morning, I'm Grace Cocker with the latest at 5. Major political news from the UK overnight.
2: Every decision I've taken has been about putting the country I love first. That is why I will resign as leader of the Labour Party.
1: That's outgoing British Prime Minister Keir Starmer saying he's accepted his party's answer to whether he's the right person to lead Labour. Nominations for his successor open next month. Calls are growing for urgent reform to keep students in mainstream education. Around 60% of referrals for alternative learning is from a small handful of schools. Rebecca Bjarnason from Aero says those retaining students have

0: cultivated a sense of belonging.
1: They have relationships with people there. They do a lot of work to support them for their learning, for behaviour, for attendance.
0: High temperatures has forced a popular ski field to push back its opening date. Mount Hutt manager James McKenzie says it's not their first rodeo.
2: I guess the difference this year is that we're a slightly better position in terms of our investment in snowmaking and we've been progressively working on over the years.
0: It will now open this Saturday. Triple murderer Lauren Dickerson's appeal against her conviction will be heard early next year. She is serving 18 years for murdering her three daughters in Te Miro in 2021. As RNZ reports, she intends to argue there has been a miscarriage of justice. To rugby with Shift 4, new All Blacks captain Adi Savia is ready to play full part in the July tests against France, Italy and Ireland. The 32-year-old's coming off a sabbatical in Japan.
3: I've had a week and a bit with my family. I know for me I've got to feed my soul, and so that's been awesome. So yeah, I'm ready to get stuck in.
0: And at the FIFA World Cup, defending champs Argentina are just kicking off against Austria in Dallas. Mostly cloudy today with moderate easterly winds. Some rain will develop later on tonight and winds turning northeast. Looking at a high of 17 and dropping to 14 overnight.

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5: Morning, I'm Grace Cocker with the latest at 5.30. Prime Minister Christopher Luxon has paid tribute to his outgoing UK counterpart. Keir Starmer resigned overnight after weeks of mounting pressure from within his Labour Party. Luxon posted on social media that he has enjoyed working with him to deepen the two countries' relationship. Police are investigating suspected breaches of sanctions against Russia. As RNZ reports, Financial Crime Group Director Detective Superintendent Dave Lynch has confirmed locations in Auckland and Christchurch have been searched. Court documents say a man in his 60s is accused of supplying a company with goods destined for Russia. The Human Rights Commission is throwing support behind the deep fake bill. Submissions on the proposed law change have closed. Chief Commissioner Stephen Rainbow says it's a breach of privacy and security.
6: So we see this as an important first step in addressing some of the gaps in the current legislation.
5: National admits there are details to hash out with their KiwiSaver election policy. Finance spokesperson Nicola Willis says remuneration is a sticking point.
7: What would the transition arrangements be for those who have already struck an employment agreement on the basis that those kinds of arrangements are currently permitted?
5: To rugby with Shift4, new All Blacks winger Fehe Finiangonofo doesn't know what the future holds. The 23-year-old signed with English club Newcastle in January and is due to depart in November, but might decide to stay instead.
8: I'm just leaving it to my agent and I'm still waiting for him to come back to me, but maybe in the next few weeks, but yeah, hopefully soon.
5: And Rabbitohs star Latrell Mitchell has suffered a calf injury at training, ruling him out of the State of Origin decider for New South Wales. Mostly cloudy today with moderate easterly winds. Some rain will develop later on tonight and winds turning northeast. Looking at a high of 17 and dropping to 14 overnight.

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0: 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The Breeze Accurate Traffic.
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2: Fine at times, mainly cloudy today with a high of 18 degrees. Into the city, a fairly calm start to your Tuesday morning. Northern, 16 minutes, Constellation Drive to the city, 32 from Silverdale. Pretty clear, slowly building at Silverdale and Albany. Northwestern, a bit of traffic west of Massey and around Te Aratu, 17 minutes Massey to the city. Southern, 20 in from Mataco, building south of there, but still calm.
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2: Atamari, Auckland. I'm Grace Cocker with the latest at 6. UK Prime Minister Keir Starmer has bowed to pressure and resigned, his speech hitting a note of emotion when he spoke of what's next.
3: Being the best husband I can to my fantastic wife, Vic, who has been a rock by my side, and being the best dad I can to my beautiful children.
2: Starmer is the 6th British Prime Minister to stand down in the past decade. Police search and rescue have been called to a secluded pond in Rongomai Park near Ōtara after an apparent body in the water was reported. The area was cordoned off last night. Police are yet to give an update. And police are lamenting another horrific weekend on the roads. 7 people died and others are seriously injured. Superintendent Steve Greely says it's devastating.
4: We're talking about the end of human life here, you know, and this time last week they were fine. Ostensibly they were looking to have a future, planning ahead, but because of one mistake, that's not going to happen for these people.
2: The number of students switching to alternative education has doubled in the past decade. More than 8,000 12 to 16-year-olds have left at mainstream schools. Rebecca Bjarnason from the Education Review Office says they're among the most disadvantaged.
5: They're 5 times as likely to come from poorer communities and they've got really poor history of education.
2: In sport, the All Whites are wondering what might have been after losing 3-1 to Egypt at the FIFA World Cup. Coach Darren Baisley's team were up 1-0 at halftime in Vancouver before fading away.
6: You know, when you see a team celebrating like that on the pitch, that could have been us. You know, we could have been in that moment.
2: The All Whites must beat Belgium on Saturday to progress to the knockout stage. Football updates brought to you by Hisense.
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9: Are we on?
10: You got this. We're on the radio now.
9: Okay,
10: go. She's just getting her headphones, everybody.
9: Mostly cloudy.
10: Oh, she's plugging them in now. Okay, that's the gap there.
9: Mostly cloudy.
10: There we go, she's back.
9: I need to do better at this part of my job. This has happened too many times. Few showers. Too busy running this show, doing all the other things. Southeasterlies turning northeasterly this morning. We're searching for a high of 17 degrees today, down to an overnight low of 13, kind of mild currently, 10 degrees.

0: decide whether they want to turn the volume up or down.
1: Hang on a second. I hear what you're saying.
0: You know, just a little bit of riding that fader there.
1: Welcome to the show. It is a Tuesday morning. Have you got your headphones on, everybody? Let's go.
0: Everybody's good to go. Tuesday, big day. I don't know why. I just feel like it will be for some people.
1: Because it's a nips up Tuesday, everybody.
0: Oh, God,
1: if you can't keep your chin up, keep your nips up. That's right.
0: We have just made the most unbelievable discovery this morning.
1: Yeah. If you're a fan of the World Cup and of the All Whites,
0: need to hear this.
1: We discovered this
0: Don't say what it
1: is. Wait, I'm playing with the volume again. We'll tell you what it is in just a moment, okay? All right, let's go next. All right, get ready for the hot mix. Are you ready?
0: Oh, God. Strapping. Oh, there we go.
1: Seamless.

0: Thomas on this Tuesday, Nips Up Tuesday morning, everybody. Welcome to the show. It is 10 minutes past 6. World Cup is on. You may have noticed people playing football from around the world. And yesterday it was the All Whites' turn to take on Egypt in their particular pool. And it didn't go. It didn't go our way.
1: I think we thought for the first half it might have. From what I understand, the first 45 minutes of football was some of the best football that our All Whites have ever played. And then the second half was
0: but again, how
1: not.
0: Many minutes is an entire game, Jeanette?
1: Well, it's double that. I think. Yeah, the Egyptians came out firing in that second half, and they ended up 3-1, which is such a shame. When that first goal was scored, it was like,
0: we're absolutely in this.
1: Hello. Crossing to our absolute football expert. We call him a football tragic. He loves it so much.
2: I don't ask to be called a football tragic,
1: but
2: and
1: you
2: I think
1: are.
2: Just you called me that.
1: No, you are the definition of that.
2: Yeah.
1: You absolutely, you are.
0: You were trying to avoid the score yesterday.
1: Oh. How did you feel after that game?
2: Well, my dad, he said, I'll watch the game with you.
1: Yeah.
2: But I can't watch it till after 3. And I was like, the game's finished by then. But I avoid everyone. I pick up my 4-year-old from kindy. He tells me the score as at 60-odd minutes. Which is annoying.
0: Yes, you've been avoiding media people.
2: He goes, it's currently Egypt 2, All Whites 1. I went, how do you know that? That's your job not to know that. Anyway, we sit down. It means for the first half, I kind of know the score, but
1: yeah,
2: I don't know how it ends
1: up. Okay.
2: And I'm sitting with my dad, and so I'm a bit more aware of my surroundings. Do you want to hear a clip of him watching it?
0: Okay. Okay. All right, here we go.
3: Oh, no. No. Oh, well played. Well played. Oh no! Oh, well done. Oh, closing. Oh, well done. Good ball. Go on, lad. Oh, that's terrible. That's absolutely sickening. That.
2: Do you know?
1: Absolutely what?
2: Sickening.
1: Oh,
2: a challenge.
0: Sickening. That.
2: Sickening.
0: Was it?
2: Yeah, that. Yeah. Do you know that there is from 20 seconds of watching. That's not edited.
0: That's just
1: at what
0: 20
1: point
0: seconds.
1: Of the game was that? What was he
2: something
1: responding
2: like
1: to?
2: That was the 50-odd minute. Just watching a normal passage of play.
1: Okay.
2: Yeah. I realised I was on a roller coaster.
0: Well, I just hope the staff at Ezra's daycare understand that is why you stood there with your fingers in your ears when you went to pick him up, because they had it on, right? And you wanted to avoid the score, though.
1: Jerry had messaged
0: a very
1: us,
0: odd man.
1: And he said, I'm not going to be watching. I'm going to be watching with my dad at 3. Please don't, on the group chat, please don't, you know, put anything on there. I'm going to be avoiding the game, as we've just said. And so the game starts at 1 o'clock, and I texted Rob privately, because obviously I'm not allowed to do that on the group chat.
0: Yeah, don't ruin it for you.
1: So I just wanted to text Rob. And like within the first like 12 minutes or whatever it was, we got that goal.
2: Yep.
1: And so I texted Rob. I said, we've got a goal. It's 1-0. And he comes back to me on text and goes, how do you know? Because I don't have the TVNZ login thing. You know, I haven't paid the 40 odd
0: Jerry
1: bucks.
0: Covered. I tried to see what his password
1: I'm not even trying to get it off him, but I don't have it. And he goes, how do you know that? And I said, I've just seen a stuff notification like pop up on my phone. There's a live blog that I can read. I can't watch anything.
0: So we're following the live blog.
1: So we're following that.
0: Yep.
1: And then we get to work today.
0: And we find out in the kitchen from yourself and other staff members here, kia ora everybody at MyFM, that it is free. On TVNZ.
1: The All Whites games are free, and we did not know this.
2: And we've talked about this so much, and at no stage have you guys said, I wish I could see it. And I assumed you didn't want to see it.
1: Assumed all of them were paid.
2: No.
1: No.
2: Yeah, so there's a sprinkling of games, including if you're in your boat and you're thinking, Rob and Jeanette didn't know and I didn't know, you can watch on Saturday for free.
0: Belgium.
1: Yeah, the Belgium game
0: against the All Whites at 3 p.m.
1: As have the last two All Whites games that we watched, we read a live blog instead.
0: Yeah, honestly.
1: What?
0: Might have been just doing Morse code or something to us.
1: They have not publicised that.
2: No. And now you're saying it's not on a billboard saying these games are free and things like that.
1: Yes, they want people to sign up. I get it. But there we go. If you didn't know, most people probably did.
0: Absolutely free.
2: Or if you go to Jeanette's house, she'll be watching on teletext. getting the updates every 20 minutes.
0: She'll be faxing me the score.
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5: Delicious, tasty cookie dough bars.
6: Quite cloudy today, a bit of sun, a high of 18 degrees. We've got a crash early, a southwestern motorway heading northbound. It's blocking the right lane between Puanui and Massey Road. Quite heavy in that area. Southwestern motorway looking fine the other way though. Southern 22 in from Manukau, just building south of there, slow Papakura to Manurewa. Northwestern 19 in from Massey, not bad. Northern just building at Silverdale in Albany.
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1: Well, mostly cloudy with a few showers. Heading for 17, currently 10 degrees. Jerry, so on the all whites, we've got that one more game against Egypt.
2: Against Belgium.
1: Belgium on Saturday.
2: Yep.
1: Is there any way, is there any world that the all whites could go through?
2: Yes.
1: What is it?
2: Yeah, if New Zealand beats Belgium,
1: that's not going to happen though.
2: It is possible. It is possible.
1: I mean, anything's possible. True. Okay.
2: And that could happen at 3 p.m. Free to watch. Remember,
1: they are ranked sixth.
16: Wait, when did you tell us this?
1: They are ranked sixth in the world.
2: Don't worry about the rankings,
16: Jeanette. They could pull one out of the bag.
1: Single digits, man.
16: Here's the thing. Okay. I've got just the thing to inspire the All Whites. I'm going to walk into their dressing room on Saturday afternoon.
1: Oh God.
16: Plop down my boombox. I'm going to play them this. This is the Egyptian fans outside the stadium after yesterday's game, and they are chanting this. Go back to rugby.
1: Okay. But Jerry, if we could go back to my question.
16: Man, that's my inspirational chat. Okay. And then I'll just pick up my boombox and walk out, and you watch the boys come out there on fire.
2: And they'll say, right. Who was that man? Okay. Who was that man?
1: What do the All Whites need to do to go forward? We need to beat Belgium. Is that what you're saying?
2: Yeah, if they draw against Belgium, it's tight because they'd be matching points on Iran. And the last game of a group, so
1: group
2: are actually
1: play, yeah.
2: played at the same time.
1: Oh.
2: So Egypt and Iran has to be played at the same time on Saturday.
1: Right.
2: The last one, it's a quirk of the World Cup. So you don't know what's happening in the other game, arguably.
1: Oh, I see, yes.
2: So you've got to go for the win. The All Whites have to go for the win against one of the hardest teams in the tournament.
1: Nothing to lose.
16: And if we want to watch the other game, which is obviously is not free, Could you give everybody your login?
2: Yeah.
16: For TVNZ Plus. Courtesy of the... No? No. Yeah. Okay. Robert and Jeanette. All the threes, Madonna.

0: Madonna and Papa Don't Preach. It is 24 minutes past six. News coming up in just a moment, of course.
1: I have taken one for the team in the last couple of days. Thank you. You're welcome.
0: Have you been taking NZ Muscle again?
1: Oh, that's a big story. Guys, that'll be showing up on your Instagram feeds if it hasn't already. No, I have not. I have been taking pineapple lumps, but they're not pineapple lumps. Have you seen the new one?
0: I have not.
1: It's passion fruit pavlova flavour. You know how the pineapple lumps come out and they toy with them and they give them little flavours.
0: Different collabs and things.
1: I can't remember what they all have been. Imagine if there was someone who actually knew. I'm sure.
0: It's okay.
1: I'm sure there is.
0: This is still interesting. Keep going.
1: All right. There's been various other flavours over the last few years as they do it. And they just do it for a limited run. Mm-hmm. And you have a little toy with it and then they take them away again and you're always left with the pineapple lumps, right? Well, this latest one is passion fruit pavlova and I simply could not walk past it when I was in the supermarket the other day. So I bought myself a bag. Bought myself a bag. Couldn't even wait to get home. Ripped that thing open.
0: In the car?
1: Yes, ripped it open. And I've got two thoughts on it. My initial, when it went in my mouth, I was like, oh my gosh, because I adore passion fruit.
0: Yeah.
1: I can absolutely taste the passion fruit. Mm. And then I went, wow, I can taste the pavlova. It was like being in Willy Wonka.
0: You're right. It sounds like it.
1: That's what it was like. And then the more I chewed, it was still okay. As I got toward the very end, tasted weird. Don't know what happened at the end. I wish I'd brought some in. I didn't. I ate them all. And so I
0: wish you ate the whole bag. I don't know about this.
1: I wish I had. So you could know what I mean. But by the end, I didn't love it. Loved the beginning. But the end was like, ah. And do you know what it made me do?
0: What?
1: It made me have another one so I could get the beginning again. And maybe that's part of their sneaky plan.
0: Yes. They're cutting it with something. Did you?
2: What?
0: Did you turn into a giant pavlova like they did in Willy Wonka?
1: Do I look like I am a giant pavlova?
0: Did Augustus Gloop fall into the river of chocolate and get sucked up into the...
1: Not that I could see.
0: Did the Oompa Loompas come and help you out of the car?
1: I don't really think that happened either. Okay. I was just in my car.
0: Would you recommend? How many stars would you give it?
1: I kind of would, but just the end thing was weird.
0: Okay.
1: I didn't eat the entire bag in the car, to be fair. I took them home and I've put them in the fridge, which is where all pineapple lumps should be.
0: No.
1: Fridge or
0: that's
1: freezer.
0: No.
1: Yes, they should.
0: No, they don't.
1: What do you do? Keep them in a pantry or something?
0: Nice and soft.
1: Oh, no. Yeah. Okay. No, because you get the odd one. Some of them stay chewy, but the odd one will just shatter in your mouth, and those are the best ones.
0: But first, I mean, can we first just thank Jeanette for putting her body on
1: the
0: line there?
1: You're welcome.
0: You so much. Appreciate
1: passion
0: that.
1: Fruit pavlova.
0: All righty. Okay. All right. Jerry's coming up after...
1: The door.
0: I didn't realise.
1: Sorry, I didn't hear you knock.
2: I was just waiting patiently.
1: Hello, Jerry.
2: That's boring now. Well, you were talking, so I scrambling over here saying they've had Jaffa flavours. Don't ring my bell on me.
1: Okay, so what have they done?
2: It's an entry bell, not an exit bell. Don't send me away with that bell. It's Jaffa's
1: orange,
2: in 2017. Perkinana lumps they had.
1: Yeah.
2: Oh, this is going to be really boring. Squiggles lumps.
1: Oh, how did I miss those?
2: I know.
1: Delish.
2: That's basically
0: it. Okay, it's the exit bell.
1: They had a raspberry one.
0: Jerry's back after 6:30.
3: Robert and Jeanette on Instagram at The Breeze Auckland Breakfast. The Breeze Accurate Traffic. Dry July starts next week.
4: A high of 18, fine at times, mainly cloudy today. Southwestern motorway, a crash northbound is blocking the right lane between Puanui and Massey Road. It's quite heavy in that area already this morning. Southern 27 minutes in from Manukau, slow Papakura on and off to Papatoetoe. Northwestern 25 in from Massey, slow there to Te Aratu and close to the CBD. Northern 18 from Constellation, getting slow from Greville.
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16: Atamari, Auckland. I'm Grace Cocker with the latest at 6:30. The man in the box seat to replace the outgoing UK Prime Minister has been sworn in as a new MP. Keir Starmer announced his resignation overnight. There were cheers as Andy Burnham took his oath, and to the BBC, he did confirm plans to run.
17: And that I will put myself forward in the process that will soon be underway.
16: Let's hope the proposed deepfake bill continues to gain traction. Submissions have closed. Human Rights Chief Commissioner Stephen Rainbow says concrete legislation will give people more reassurance.
18: We've got an issue in this country with a lack of trust in the application of AI and new technologies.
16: Mountain Hut has been forced to push back its opening date to this Saturday. It was due to welcome people earlier this month. Skifield manager James McKenzie says high temps are to blame.
19: The opportunities for snowmaking have been quite slim, but certainly looking a lot more positive moving into this end of this week.
16: Music mogul Clive Davis has died, aged 94. He is considered one of the most influential music executives of all time, helping shape the careers of dozens of household names, including Whitney Houston, Janis Joplin, Aretha Franklin and Bruce Springsteen, just to name a few. To rugby with Shift 4, new All Blacks captain Ardie Savi is ready to play a full part in the July tests against France, Italy and Ireland. The 32-year-old's coming off a sabbatical in Japan.
20: I've had a week and a bit with my family. I know for me I've got to feed my soul, so that's been awesome, so yeah, I'm ready to get stuck in.
16: And Lionel Messi has scored a record 17th FIFA World Cup goal. A short time ago, Argentina were leading Austria 1-0 early in the second half.
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22: Harvey Norman.
1: Well, mostly cloudy with a few showers. Some of those showers more frequent this morning at a high of 17 degrees, down to an overnight low of 13 tonight. Currently, 11 degrees. Little shout out to Liz this morning, who's texted us to say, whoop, whoop, guys. Liz is out in Ardmore. She says Ardmore had the country high of 17 yesterday. Have a great day. She's off to golf.
0: Right. Nice one. Thank you so much for your text,
1: Liz. Because Ardmore's normally like so cold.
0: It's frosty.
1: Compared to everybody else.
0: Frosty is what it is. Thank
1: Good
0: you, Liz,
1: stuff,
0: for your text.
1: Liz.
0: It also says set with balloons. We appreciate the balloons as well. Thank you, Liz.
23: You're a friend of mine. And you've sure got a friend in the
0: In the Breeze. Jerry is here, our lad Jerry.
2: Snifters was a pineapple. Raspberry.
1: Yes. Okay. Yes,
2: pokey
1: they were.
2: Pokey.
1: Oh.
2: Mint.
0: Okay.
2: Peach. Grape.
1: Really?
0: I just feel like you're just saying things,
2: I've been busy.
1: Done them all.
0: You've been busy.
2: Do you know where I had to go and get that information?
1: Where?
2: From like the dark web, some chat on Reddit.
1: Oh,
2: people
1: really?
2: Talking about Snifter. No, what is it? Snifter was the first comment, and then everyone goes in on pineapple on other
1: flavors.
2: I feel
1: like some of those are not true. Although maybe they are. I do recall a peach one. Snifters wouldn't give you tuppence for it. Disgusting. The worst lolly in the world.
2: Tuppence. Why are you giving out tuppence?
1: Anyway,
2: I was giving out compliments yesterday. Went for lunch with my mum.
1: Mm-hmm.
2: And a woman sat next to us. And this is the moment. She sits down and she's dressed in a way that I know my wife would say to her, hey, I love the way you're dressed.
0: Yeah.
2: I just think what you've chosen, your style, you got pizzazz.
1: Yeah.
2: But my wife wasn't there. So I thought, do I say it or not? What would you do?
0: You know what? Interesting. I gave a young woman a compliment the other day, but it wasn't received as I hoped it would be.
2: Oh, ouch.
1: Okay.
0: I'll tell you what I said in a moment.
1: Did you do it?
2: Yeah, I say, excuse me, my wife would say, and then I'll tell you how it went.
1: Okay,
0: all right, that's coming up in just a moment on the Breeze.

0: morning, kia ora. Welcome to the show, everybody. Our lad Jerry's here as well. It's always a pleasure to have him on the show.
1: Thanks, guys.
0: Now then, he likes to come in with a doorbell.
2: There I am.
0: There he is.
1: Your chest hair's grown back nicely, hasn't it? From when I waxed it. Oh, what? 2-3 months ago, I suppose now. Oh, that would be right in terms of a hair growth cycle.
2: Yeah.
1: Yeah. I can just see it picking out of your shirt today.
2: Anything else? Back to you, Rob. Any other?
0: I am not going to. I
1: Doesn't
0: am not
1: have any
0: going to hair shame you.
1: Oh, no, I'm not shaming.
0: I'm
1: this
0: jealous.
1: Look at it.
0: I'm jealous. That's a good
1: one. You
0: little
1: are hirsute.
2: Thank you, everyone.
1: All right.
2: Not sure what I was talking about.
1: You were at a cafe.
2: There we go. You've given me a compliment of sorts.
1: I have, for sure.
0: Nice.
2: I'm sure I'll find the compliments in there somewhere when I troll back through the audio. No, listen, I was at a cafe yesterday. I was in the village out in West End, Titirangi Village, with my mum having lunch.
1: That's lovely.
2: I've set up a little weights bench in the garage, and I looked at it yesterday, and I went, I've got a spare half an hour. And instead, I called my mum and went for lunch.
0: You're good. Yep.
1: Did you talk about us?
0: Priorities.
1: Did you say nice things about us?
0: Did you talk about us? What the heck?
1: Like, anyway.
0: Mum, sit down half an hour. This is all about work.
2: Yeah, here are my complaints. Now, we sat down, and we're both in this sun trap, right? And so we're both loving it, having a coffee tea, and then we decide, let's have a slap-up meal. Let's enjoy it. Had a vegan tofu something. Anyway. And a lovely lady sits next to us in these bright colours, an amazing hairband, like a rainbow colour down her outfit.
1: How old would you say?
2: No, 60.
1: Oh, okay, right. No. Sure.
2: And I know my wife, had it been her and I sitting there, would have gone, oh, I love your outfit. I love what you've chosen to wear with the style and the pizzazz it gives the world. And I thought, I'm stuck in this moment inside my own head. No one's saying anything for about 10 seconds. And I thought, I've got to tell this woman that my wife would love what she's wearing.
1: Okay.
2: And I recognize it too. It's a strange thing.
1: Did you love it or just your
2: wife loved it? Yeah, I
1: loved
2: it, but I didn't want to be a creep as
1: well.
2: Yeah, you know?
1: Sure.
2: And I said, excuse me, can I just say, if my wife was sitting here, I know she'd tell you. And we had this most amazing...
1: I quite like that.
2: Yeah. And it's true as well, right?
1: Yeah.
2: We had this amazing 20-minute conversation, and we were chatting about why she's over from Waiheke, and she was helping her son with his dodgy knee. It was this great story. And then she started feeding the birds, and I said, I'll tell you one thing, my wife would not be enjoying you feeding these birds. She was sick of my wife, and my wife wasn't even there.
1: Why did you say that with the birds? Was it the bread?
2: No, my wife would have gone,
1: frozen peas.
2: Tell that woman not to feed the birds, they're scaring me. That's it.
0: The thing is with compliments is like, I will compliment women here at work sometimes. I go, oh, that looks like a great outfit. Like, yeah, that's a wonderful top you're wearing. My wife would love that.
1: Really? Wow.
0: Yeah, I do. Oh. So I'm walking through the building. But
1: that's
0: the secret. I'm walking through the building.
1: It's just you've never done it to me. You've never complimented.
0: You're nearly there.
1: Me.
0: So I'm walking through the building and it's like, that looks great. And you keep walking. So you're not a creepy person,
1: right? You're not loitering. Yes.
0: Not loitering. That looks great. Keep walking. The other day I was at a cafe and this young woman was journaling. Now, I'm very specific about the pen I like to use. I have a Sharpie S gel.
1: Yes, you do.
0: Now, if my pen goes missing, I get very annoyed at work. I line everybody up. Who's got my pen? And she was using a Sharpie S gel.
1: Oh.
0: And I'm sitting there, I look across, oh, I like Sharpie S gels. And she just looked at me and didn't say a word.
2: Oh dear.
0: I wasn't passing through the cafe. I was sitting next to waiting for my friend Jace. I'm like, this is awkward.
1: You were complimenting a pen, not her.
0: No, but I was engaged in a conversation. Yeah. She doesn't know. I might be one of those creepy guys.
1: I think I know you're not.
0: Thank you.
1: But I think the difference is sometimes the age. Like when you said that woman was maybe 60 or in her 60s, it somehow felt less creepy than if she was 20 something and you were telling her that you liked her outfit.
2: Well, that's true.
1: Maybe, I don't know. Maybe the age thing was why you felt like that.
2: We know the answer. Me, no creep. Rob, creep.
0: And let's end with this, Jeanette. That's a nice grey top. That's lovely.
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5: Mostly cloudy today, a high of 18 degrees. Southwestern motorway, a crash northbound between Puanui and Massey Road has been blocking the right lane. It's been sorted, but still quite heavy moving through that area. Southern, 35 minutes in from Manukau. Slow patches Papakura on and off to Mount Wellington, but heavy at Manukau. Northwestern, 27 in from Massey. Slow on and off from there to the city. Northern, not too bad. Slow patches from Greville.
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1: Well, mostly cloudy. Could be the odd shower. High of 17, currently 10 degrees.
15: Yeah, can we have a chat next about something that I've noticed? Something that you're advertising.
1: Oh,
15: and
1: I know what it is. Someone's feeling a little bit left out.
15: Because it's just as though it's Robert and Jeanette, Robert and Jeanette, Robert and Jeanette. And then this thing happens... Jeanette, and I just wanted to just touch on that, if
1: sure.
15: I could.
1: Oh no, you know all about it.
15: I mean, I hate to have a work meeting on the radio, but just I think it needs to be addressed why I was not included.
1: Fill your boots.
15: Included or not? Up there it comes. It's Robert and Jeanette on the breeze.

0: 93.4 The Breeze, Auckland's Breakfast with Robert and Jeanette, and that is Eric Carmen. It is a Nips Up Tuesday morning, everybody. Welcome to the show.
1: Hey, big game for the... You laughing to yourself or with someone?
0: Jerry and I laugh in Nips Up Tuesday because if a chin up ain't enough, nips up everybody.
1: Oh, God, honestly, I don't know when it's going to
0: stop, guys. Let's walk into the day with our shoulders back proud. Let's go.
1: This Saturday, big Saturday for, big day for the Northern Mystics. They are in the final of the ANZ Premiership. This is second year in a row, and yes, gosh, there may have been previous years. It's not in my brain at the moment, but they missed out to the tactics last year. They're up against the Steel, 7 o'clock, out at Truss Arena.
0: Okay.
1: Oof, the pressure will be massive. They will be putting in the training hours. This week's happening on Saturday.
0: Lisa, will that game be free to watch?
1: I believe it will be, because they have been free this year. Like TVNZ's been doing them.
0: All right, fantastic. Hey, don't want to have a work meeting on the radio, but I feel like we need to. You may have seen a post up on our socials of Jeanette wearing a Royal Merino Royal Fit top to launch your new Merino Featherweight collection. It looks lovely.
1: It's quite lovely, isn't it?
0: Taking a photograph of herself there wearing it. Looks brilliant. Really, really nice.
1: Green colour.
0: Lovely green colour.
1: It's the high V-neck.
0: There you go.
1: Merino.
0: It looks wonderful. It's just that normally we do things together. You and Robert and Jeanette and Robert. And this one for the Royal Merino is just Jeanette. And I was just like, why am I not on the Breeze Auckland Facebook page for this as well? Thank you. That's all I'm asking.
1: I just feel like they've probably looked at both of us and they go, now which one of those two is more photogenic, more going to do our product justice? And they've made a call and I can't help that.
0: Product justice. How can I enter the draw to win myself? If I can't be in the ad, how can I win?
1: You can be in to win $500 worth of Royal Merino goodies.
0: Yes.
1: Like, hello. By going to our Breeze Auckland Facebook page. That's the Facebook page.
0: Yes.
1: Just scroll down I think we've posted a couple of things since, or maybe only one thing since.
0: There she is.
1: You'll see a photo of me there in a beautiful green jumpery thing.
0: Looks great.
1: Comment on there.
0: Comment.
1: Like, just have a little read. Have
0: Comments.
1: A little read of the post. See what you need to do.
0: Yep.
1: Comment on there.
0: Here's my comment.
1: Where is Robert?
0: Go. I'm in the draw.
1: There we go. You're in the draw to win yourself a $500 Royal Merino voucher.
0: Yeah, it's fantastic.
1: Honestly the most beautiful clothing.
0: And it's a bit chilly. This is perfect time of the year for it. Nice one, Royal.
1: Great for layering.
0: Yeah.
1: Wonderful. Amazing. Now, I want to pick up on something that Jerry said yesterday, something that he does, and it resonated with me because I live with someone who does exactly the same thing. Comes home from work, and before he's done anything else, he walks into the kitchen and he takes his pants off. Does anyone listening at this very moment do that? 934, if you walk in the door and just immediately take your pants off, almost before you've spoken words, take your pants off. You're not replacing them with any other pants, you just take them off. 934, if there's anyone in your house doing that, let's talk about that after the news.
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3: 15% off airport parking.
4: Fine at times, mostly cloudy, a high of 18. Southwestern motorway, we had a crash northbound between Puanui and Massey. It's been cleared, but it's still quite slow northbound through there, and it's slowed down the southern. Heavy patches from Papakura to Manukau, then slow Manukau to Rimuera, 40 minutes Manukau to town. Slow patches on and off on the northern and northwestern, but drive times are fine.
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11: Ngāti Māori, Auckland. I'm Grace Cocker with the latest at 7. Police are on the hunt for a man wanted over a sexually motivated burglary in Freemans Bay. The incident happened early on Saturday morning when a person allegedly entered a woman's home and committed an indecent assault. 41-year-old Heremiah Manuel is being sought and is known to frequent parts of Mangere. A sixth political upheaval in 10 years for the UK. Prime Minister Keir Starmer has answered intense pressure and resigned. He will remain on until a new leader is approved by his Labour Party, with nominations opening July 9th. Police are begging drivers to take more care on the roads after 7 people were killed over the weekend. Superintendent Steve Greely says distractions are a big problem.
12: People are always still looking at their cell phones. The number of people who do that is just staggering. It's such a common thing in this country and globally. We've really got to stamp that out. Stop doing that. Keep your eyes on the road.
11: Concerns are being raised about the number of students opting out of mainstream schools. It has doubled in a decade. Eero's Rebecca Bjarnason says fewer than half of these educators have a teaching degree.
13: 4 out of 5 of these young people are leaving without any qualification at all. And for 3 out of 5 of them, this is their last stop. It's their last engagement with education.
11: In sport, the All Whites are still determined to progress to the knockout stages of the FIFA World Cup. Captain Chris Wood says they need to pick themselves up from the loss to Egypt and get ready for Belgium on Saturday.
14: Not going to lie, it's going to be very tough. Belgium are a good side, but they haven't been able to win so far, so we need to make sure we take the positives.
11: Football updates are brought to you by Hisense. And former Chiefs fullback and One Test All Black, Sean Stevenson, is switching allegiance to Samoa.
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17: Harvey Norman.
18: Well, mostly cloudy, few showers. More frequent this morning, high of 17 today. Some rain coming tomorrow. Down to 13 tonight, currently 10, almost 11 degrees.
19: Auckland City, you're a friend of mine. And you've sure got a friend in the breeze.
2: Kia ora, good morning, welcome to you. It is a Tuesday morning, 5 minutes past seven. Robin and Jeanette, how are you doing? Good to hear.
18: Give us a chance to answer,
2: through buddy. It all there.
18: What if I said
2: nice.
18: I wasn't okay? Oh, yeah, and you go, good
2: you
18: to
2: feeling?
18: Hear. I'm fine.
2: Okay,
18: thank
2: cool.
18: You. Yesterday, Jerry flippantly said, and to be fair, I don't know if you said this on the radio or off the radio, but you flippantly kind of said that when you get home, you take your pants off and you'll often just walk around the house with just your boxers on. That's what Jerry said. And I don't think that he expected that I was going to then say, oh my goodness, my Dave does exactly the same thing. Walks in the door, pants come off, no other pants go on in the place of the ones that have come off. Just the boxers are on there. Yeah. Do you put other pants on when you take your work pants off?
17: No, it's a lost art, the hanging out in the boxers. It is.
18: I honestly didn't know that anyone else did this.
17: Lounging. I'm glad Dave does it.
18: He absolutely.
17: I feel bonded to him.
18: Oh my God, I sent you photos of him and his.
17: I did not know that.
2: You're on the radio,
18: Jeanette.
2: He did
18: it yesterday because he does it every single day. If you have a man living in your house, or you are a man living in a house, are you doing this? Is anyone else doing this? You come home from work, almost before you say anything, your pants come off, they just get flung somewhere, and you're in your boxes for the rest of the day or the evening.
2: There is one problem with this, and Jerry did touch on this yesterday, so we'll pick up on that again in just a moment.
18: 934 is the text number. We can give you an assumed name if there's any issues with that.
2: Text 934.
18: I don't think we're going to get any texts, because I don't think anyone else is doing this. But anyway, let's chat next.

0: 93.4 The Breeze, Auckland's Breakfast with Robin and Jeanette, and that is Bruce Springsteen. The Auckland Live Cabaret Festival kicks off tomorrow, runs until Sunday at the Civic. Civic's going to be all transformed into a playground of cabaret, circus, comedy, burlesque, and a whole lot more. Cabaret Fest is always a lot of fun. Always a lot of fun.
1: Guys, not for a second did I think that what my husband does when he gets home from work was normal behaviour, and I still don't believe it is. But it turns out he is not the only one doing this, and he does it every single day of his working week. Comes home from work, walks in the door, doesn't matter what time of the day it is, could be 1 p.m, could be 6 p.m, has barely said, "Hello, my darling, most beautiful wife in the world, love of my life, where would I be without you?
0: Right.
1: You are my everything."
0: Yeah, it doesn't say that.
1: Has barely said that. And he must say that, but he's barely said it when he's taken his pants off, and he will fling them directly over the back of the first chair he comes across. He won't put any different pants on. He just takes the working ones off, and there he is in his relaxing evening, afternoon outfit, whatever. Basically, just his undies and whatever the top is. That doesn't come off. Whatever the top he's been wearing that day.
0: Shoes and pants,
1: for
0: gone.
1: Work. Yeah, absolutely. Just draped over the chair. Is that normal behaviour? Because it has become super normal for me. It literally happens every day. And it wasn't until Jerry mentioned this yesterday that he does that, and I was like, oh my God, that is my life. That is what Dave does. There is literally no world where Dave wouldn't come home and do that. But there is also no world where a woman would do that.
0: No.
1: No
0: just
1: woman is coming
0: around the house
1: home
0: in her undies and bra,
1: taking her pants off or her skirt off or whatever she's wearing, or her jeans off. No woman is taking her pants off, leaving them on the couch and just walking around her undies.
0: You're
1: no one's doing that.
0: You walk around in a thong.
1: No one's doing that.
0: You
1: want
0: to do that?
1: Why do men do that, Jerry?
2: Well, firstly, every woman should try it. Try it.
1: No.
2: Nothing against it. I think it's liberating. It's what it is. And I want to know what kind of boxer short undies situation we're talking with Dave here.
1: With Dave, it's like a fitted boxer. So it's not a loose, baggy, short type boxer. It's more of a fitted undie with a bit down the leg. You know what I mean? It's not like a tidy whitey or anything like that.
0: Yeah.
1: What about you?
2: No, similar.
1: Yeah.
2: And I think we've actually been forced into those types of undies, us men.
1: What, because by who?
2: This
1: the matriarchy?
0: Because women buy our undies, let's be honest.
2: I think this was a late 80s, 90s event where men, trousers off, and it was those like satiny boxers, not the really silky ones. Like the light cottony, looser boxer.
1: Yeah.
2: You could be rocking around. They looked a bit like shorts back
1: then. Yeah, I guess so. These ones look like undies, though.
2: Yeah, mine too.
1: Like someone comes to the door, he can't answer it.
0: Because he's in his undies. We have a gentleman on the line. I don't know if we're allowed. We won't say his name. I'm not sure if he wants us to say his name on the radio.
1: Well, let's find out.
2: Ask him.
0: Would you like us to say your name, sir? Would you like us to give you one?
3: You can say my name, man.
0: Okay.
1: Hi, Dylan.
0: Good morning, Dylan.
3: Hi.
1: Are you doing what Jerry and Dave are doing, Dylan?
3: It's just very simple. It's just law.
1: It's the law.
3: You have to. It's law. It's the law of being a man. You come home, you got to get off your either dirty pants or clean pants so you can hang them up. It's time. And that's it.
1: And then do you put other pants on, or are you just in your undies for the rest of the day?
3: Well, it's not like I'm, going to go out anymore. So just stay in the pants and in the undies.
1: Just in your undies. Just hang around. Yeah. So what's the why behind it? I've actually never asked Dave. I assume it's just a comfort thing, is it?
3: You've got shorts, pants, shorts undies, and why put anything else on?
0: He's the master of his own domain right there. Walking around. The only problem is, though, Dylan, is with Jerry, for example. Jerry mentioned this yesterday.
2: Don't I know
0: there
2: what you're going to say.
0: There was a hole in what he called the
1: nether regions.
0: Magic zone.
1: Magic.
0: I assume, Dylan,
1: get
0: you're
1: out.
0: Way classier than that. You don't have any holes in the magic zone.
3: Try not to.
1: Dylan, okay. There's one man in this conversation that hasn't been asked about his get-home habits in terms of whether or not he takes his pants off. Robert?
0: No one has seen my Captain America undies.
1: No one has.
0: Nobody.
1: I didn't think for a second you'd be a starter for that.
0: Thank you.
1: Thank you, Dylan. And may you enjoy that this afternoon. What time are you home this afternoon?
3: About five.
0: Why are you asking him?
1: I'm going to think of him. I am.
0: Oh, didn't we apologise? You didn't need to hear that, you perv. Jeanette's a perv, everybody.
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6: Switch to AMI car insurance.
7: A high of 18, a mostly cloudy one for us today. We had a crash on the southwestern early. It's still quite heavy due to that northbound from the southern motorway right up to the airport link. And the southern has slowed down as a result too. Heavy patches Papakura to Otahu and slow to the city from there. 47 minutes in from Manukau, hour 30 from Drury. Northwestern, 35 from Massey, some heavy patches. Northern, half an hour from Constellation.
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1: We're mostly cloudy, a few showers, high of 17, currently 10 degrees. There are no other texts saying that any other men in Auckland take their pants off when they get home from work.
0: We found the three men in Auckland who do it.
1: Walk around in their
0: Dylan,
1: undies.
0: You're Dave and Jerry.
1: Dylan,
0: with the magic
1: Dave
0: zone.
1: And Jerry. That's it. And so maybe that is it.
0: But women, there must be at least one.
1: No women are doing that. There are no women taking pants off.
0: If you know someone in your household, let us know.
1: No, there is, just isn't. There's no world where that happens.
0: There's Olivia Dean now. It's Robert and Jeanette on Auckland's Breeze.

0: 93.4 Liberty, Auckland's Breakfast with Robert and Jeanette. Kia ora, good morning, welcome to the show. Golly, walking around in your undies has really lit up the phones this morning. Lots of texts.
1: Funny. Okay, yes, they have actually. So a few more have come through from what looks like to be guys. Texts coming through saying, absolutely take my pants off as soon as I get home, as in my work pants, just walking around in my undies. Lots are coming through from women saying, yeah, but we do the equivalent for us is taking off the bra.
0: Right.
1: When we get home. And I think a lot of women do that. And it kind of is. I kind of get that. Although sort of different, because you're not walking around with your undies on. Like, you can't really tell necessarily that you've taken off your bra. Well, right, maybe, yeah, depending. But this one's just come through. My husband takes his pants off as soon as he gets home. To top it off, I whip off my bra and get rid of my knickers. Nothing naughty. We wander around in total comfort. Is that nude?
0: Well,
1: I'm not sure.
0: Let's have a chat to them.
1: Oh,
0: good morning.
1: We've got them on the phone.
0: Hello there. We have them on the line now. Good morning. Hello.
2: Okay. Good
0: look,
2: morning.
0: We won't say your name. We'll make one up.
1: Oh, are we?
0: Yeah, thank Dolly you. Parton joins us. Good morning, Dolly. Dolly, what's happening at your house?
1: Talk us through it.
2: Well, literally as soon as Kenny Rogers comes home, gives me a kiss, hello, says hi to the cat, and drops his pants, basically, wanders around. And,
1: yeah, right.
2: And I think, well, if he can do it, then so can I. I'll whip off my knickers and the bra comes off. And
1: are you nude? You just walk around nude?
2: No.
0: Are you a naturist?
2: No.
1: You said whip off your knickers and your bra comes off.
0: Oh, you must put a robe or something on.
2: I still leave my dress on or a
0: I see.
1: Just the undergarments are coming off.
0: Just freewheeling, baby. Freewheeling.
1: Oh, I love that. Okay, and hubby's just in his undies.
2: Yeah, he sits in his undies.
1: Yeah.
2: And, total comfort. We're too old for
1: that. Oh, yeah, man. You've got nothing, no ifs left to give in the world, have you? Right?
2: Exactly, and we want the comfort, yeah.
1: What if someone comes to the door? Who's answering?
0: Yeah, right.
2: Nobody answers.
1: Nobody's answering. You hit the deck. Yep, no,
2: yep,
1: no one
2: home. Nobody answers. The curtains are closed. And, our friends know not to come. We're
1: Sarah
2: now.
1: I love this.
0: Yeah, beautiful.
2: This we so just good. Don't answer for the callers.
1: Oh.
0: And there's Kenny and Dolly at home, just islands in the stream is what you are. Come on now.
1: Yes, you are.
0: Dancing away in your undies.
1: Beautiful couple.
0: Yeah, lovely.
1: Oh, love that.
0: Dolly, thank you so much.
1: Have
0: and
1: the
0: please
1: best
0: give
1: day.
0: Kenny all our best.
1: And think of us when you whip them off today when you get home. Hey?
2: Okay.
1: Or not.
0: See you later, Dolly. Bye. Bye. Bye.
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5: Fine at times today, got a high of 18 degrees. A crash earlier on the southwestern has really stuffed the southwestern and southern motorways. Heavy both ways on the southwestern, either side of Whitty and southern. Our Manukau to town, hour 40 from Drury, where heavy on and off Drury most of the way in. Northwestern, 40 in from Massey, heavy on and off from there. Northern, 34 from Constellation, heavy from Greville.
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19: Atamaria, Auckland. I'm Grace Cocker with the latest at 7:30. The new MP, tipped to take over from the outgoing UK Prime Minister, has confirmed he will indeed run. A bruised Keir Starmer announced his resignation overnight. Andy Burnham was later cheered by Labour MPs as he was sworn into Parliament, but one joking, he's not the Messiah. Nominations for next leader open July 9th. Police search and rescue have been called to a secluded pond in an Auckland park after an apparent body in the water was reported. The scene at Rongomai Park near Otara was cordoned off last night. Police are yet to give an update. Mount Hutt remains hopeful ahead of its opening ski season. High temperatures forced the popular South Island slope to push back its opening dates, now slated for this Saturday. Ski field manager James McKenzie says strong winds didn't help.
20: We did have a mountain that was looking pretty white, and that got stripped back down to ground in a lot of areas. The main basin is still white to some extent, and our snowmaking has kept things going in that space.
19: Australia is preparing for the worst after confirming a second positive test of a wild bird for the H5N1 strain. There have been more than 50 hotline reports of sick birds. Ingham's Group has locked down its West Australia operations, but there have not yet been any detections in commercial poultry. To sport, a record 18th FIFA World Cup goal for Lionel Messi, who scored twice in Argentina's 2-0 win over Austria in Dallas. Football updates brought to you by Hisense. New All Blacks winger Fehe Finianganofo doesn't know what the future holds. He signed with English club Newcastle in January and is due to depart in November, but might decide to stay instead.
21: I'm just leaving it to my agent, and I'm still waiting for him to come back to me, but maybe in the next few weeks, but yeah, hopefully soon.
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3: Breeze weather with Harvey Norman. 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
1: Harvey Norman. Well, mostly cloudy, a few showers around the place. 17 is what we're after today, down to an overnight low of 13 degrees, currently 11.
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1: We do.
0: At home, we have an anonymous message left to us. They called 0800 27 33 93. That is 0800 Breeze.
24: My partner likes to be pantless as much as I do. Undies on, bras off, pants off, fire on, and relax.
1: I mean, what's not
0: that
1: to love?
0: Sounds like a
1: right
0: movie
1: there.
0: Is what that sounds like. Do you know that if your country hosts the FIFA World Cup, that any stadiums they play in, if they're sponsored, then the sponsors have to cover up their signs. So if France played Spain in a World Cup final at Spark Arena, highly unlikely, but if they did, they'd have to drop the Spark and go back to the original name of the stadium, which is... Exactly. Before that was Vector.
1: Vector.
0: But what was it before that?
1: Couldn't tell you.
0: Auckland City Arena.
1: Was it really?
0: Fun fact.
1: How far back do we have to go for that?
0: Or a fact. A little while ago, yeah. Well, Levi's discovered... Stop asking me questions.
1: No
0: Why
1: idea.
0: Do you ask
1: a
0: questions?
1: While
0: Don't
1: ago.
0: Ask me questions. Levi's, you know, the denim, they discovered they had to cover their logos because they sponsor a stadium in California.
1: Mm-hmm.
0: How they got around that, though, is genius.
1: And
0: not
1: really
0: only are they doing it in stadiums, they're doing it in stores around the world as well. That's happened this month. Here's Cutting Crew on Auckland's Breeze.

0: 93.4 The Breeze, Auckland's breakfast with Robert and Jeanette. Kia ora, good morning, welcome to the show. It's a Tuesday morning, lovely to have your company this morning. I'm loving that you're watching the World Cup. I'm loving all the stories on and off the field.
1: I think when you say you're watching the World Cup, what we're watching is what we see on social media, because we don't have the TVNZ
0: thing. I tried to get Jerry gets sent a code thing, because he's bought the TVNZ Plus, you know, you can buy the package.
1: $45 package
0: for the World Cup. I tried to get he covered it. I couldn't see the number, the code, and so they wouldn't let me have it. But then we discovered yesterday that the game yesterday, always played, and on Saturday, those games are free.
1: I was giving Robert literal text updates from my stuff notifications, because I did not know, and you did not know, that game was free to air.
0: Did not know this.
1: So if you didn't either, well, there's one more All Whites to go on Saturday. That game will be free to air. We can all watch that.
0: We're texting each other like it was the 90s, gosh. For goodness sakes. Actually, talk about the 90s. Often when you have a big sporting event like the Olympics or the FIFA World Cup, there are a lot of rules that come with it around sponsorship. Famously in 1992, Michael Jordan and the Dream Team won gold at the Olympic Games, of course, but Michael Jordan was sponsored by Nike, obviously, Air Jordan, but the team was sponsored by Reebok. And he didn't want to have a Reebok top on when they got their gold medal, so he put the American flag over his shoulder it covered the sponsorship by Reebok. Well, they're doing the same kind of thing with FIFA at the World Cup. So if you're a country that hosts the World Cup, all the stadiums have to have all the sponsors' names covered, because FIFA have already sold their ass. They've already sold that spot, right?
1: I get that, sure.
0: That's what they do. So if England play Germany in Auckland, for example, in a World Cup final at Go Media Stadium.
1: Very unlikely.
0: Highly unlikely. Go Media would have to cover their signs, and it would just be Mount Smart again, right? Okay. That's what they would do.
1: Okay.
0: So Levi's, the denim people, they discovered this rule because they sponsor a stadium near San Francisco where the 49ers play. It's their home stadium. And they've got a giant logo, Levi's logo, up on the side of it, and they had to cover it up. So they came up with the genius idea of wrapping that logo in like a white tarp. But the Levi's logo, you know, that bat wing type logo, it's got three points at the bottom, right?
1: Yes.
0: It's iconic. Even when it's wrapped up, it still looks like the Levi's logo. It's like trying to cover up the Nike swoosh.
1: Yes.
0: Right? You just know that.
1: Yes.
0: You know that logo.
1: You say a swoosh. Go swoosh. Anyway, that for another day.
0: Swoosh.
1: A swoosh.
0: Put that on hold.
1: Swoosh.
0: Clip it up. We'll come back to this.
1: Swoosh. You said swoosh.
0: It is a swoosh.
1: It's not a swoosh.
0: It's not a swoosh. Swoosh is not a swoosh.
1: Well, again, another
0: day.
1: Another
0: time.
1: Park it.
0: Clip it up. Anyway, everyone knows that's a Levi's sign, right? So people were walking into the stadium taking photographs and posting it. So Levi's were going, this is fantastic.
1: Yeah.
0: So now they've got
1: genius
0: this.
1: Genius marketing.
0: It's so clever. Oh. So now they've got all their stores around the world, stores in Paris, London, the UAE, Brazil, Mexico, Hong Kong, Berlin, Milan, and elsewhere. They've got a wrapped the covers of their store, the logo as well, and they posted it last night, and it's gone viral because along with the video of all the signs covered up, it says,
2: nobody's gonna know. Nobody's gonna know.
3: They're gonna know. How would they know?
2: How would they know?
3: How would they know?
2: I can't.
0: Everybody knows.
1: Give the person a pay rise, whoever.
0: Everybody
1: did that.
0: Knows.
1: Their Instagram handle is the same. Everything's changed.
0: It's the same.
1: I love it.
0: It's very cool.
1: So good.
0: All right, we got the quickfire quiz coming up next. Swish or swoosh, swoosh, swoosh.
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0: swoosh,
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6: National Burns Awareness Month.
7: Mostly cloudy today with a high of 18 degrees. Southwestern, we had a crash early. It's been sorted, but it's left the motorway very heavy both ways either side of Wiri. And the southern has been slammed as a result to our Manukau to the city. Hour 30 from Drury. We're heavy on and off Drury most of the way in. Northwestern, 45 from Massey. Heavy on and off from there. And northern, heavy from Greville. 34 from Constellation.
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1: No.
0: You will not believe you're arguing different. That has happened during the ads about Nike swoosh or swoosh. We're going to pick up on this. Got a text. It's swoosh, Jeanette. Thank you for your text to 934.
1: Yes, but that's a text. You can't. It's still spelt the same.
0: They said it's your name.
1: Swoosh.
0: It's not what?
1: It's swoosh.
0: It's not swoosh.
1: Swoosh.
0: Things are getting heated here, Jerry. Let's get into the quiz. Hope that's not the first question.
1: Hang on, let me do the weather.
0: Oh, yeah.
15: Don't
1: mostly,
15: bring me into this to solve it.
1: Few showers and 17 today. Currently 11 degrees. All right, press your button. There we go. Time to get into the quick fire.
0: We're so
1: quiz.
0: Competitive, even over swooshes.
1: Oh, yeah. You should see that video we put up yesterday on our Instagram and Facebook pages. Have you ever seen us more competitive? It looks like the video is in fast forward because we're going so fast.
15: Yeah, it does look like that. It does. Go and check it out.
1: Go and check it out.
15: That is great. Right, question one. Which personal care brand, so think of a brand in your bathroom, gets its name from the Latin word meaning snow white?
1: What personal care brand?
15: Yeah, like a brand across loads of bottles, like a really well-known one.
1: Snow White.
0: A Latin word.
15: So it has to, you think Latinish words.
0: Okay.
15: Go put it in the brain there.
0: Okay.
15: And then come back to it later.
1: Just nothing's made sense of what you just said. In my brain. I'm sure it did to other people.
15: Where would you find Danny Zuko?
0: Oh, yeah.
1: Oh, yeah.
15: Remember Aqua, the Scandinavian pop group?
0: Yes.
15: And they had Barbie Girl, I'm a Barbie Girl.
0: Yeah.
15: What was the doctor they had with the other hit? Doctor something. And you know it. You know it. It's like right there from about 25 years ago.
1: I love it when you say that. It's right there.
15: It's right there, even when
1: it's not.
0: I don't know it.
15: I feel like you. In fact, I will hedge my bets. I know you both know the answer.
1: I think we'll know it when you
0: once
1: say
0: we
1: it.
0: Once we hear
1: it's
0: it.
1: It's just a yeah. tricky one. Okay.
15: Maybe this is a bit closer to home for Breeze Music. How many bottles were washed up on the shore according to the rock band The Police? A message in a bottle. How many were washed up on the shore?
1: 10 green bottles.
0: No difference.
1: Not that one.
0: Oh, man.
15: And your fifth and final question in today's quiz. Who was Stan Laurel's partner in comedy?
1: Yeah, old mate.
0: Yeah.
15: Old mate indeed. Old mate.
1: Okay, good one.
0: Okay, let's get some answers to the quickfire quiz after Robbie's done his thing. It's Robin and Jeanette on Auckland's Breeze.

0: 92.4 The Breeze, Auckland's Breakfast with Robin and Jeanette. That is Robbie Williams, and this is the answers to the quick fire quiz. To the quiz house we go.
1: All right, you two, let's get cracking. Which personal care brand gets its name from the Latin word meaning snow white?
2: Oil of Ulay.
0: Yeah, I thought it might be that. Oh, Nivea.
1: Nivea, correct.
0: Huh, because isn't that the cream you have?
1: Yes.
0: You put on...
3: Oh, that's not...
2: Joe, he's using it for his chafing.
0: He's using chafing.
1: Isn't that the cream you have?
2: His nipples or wherever it is.
1: That's not where I... I don't go through my backpack to get the questions for the quiz.
2: Hey, no shame in that.
0: That's okay. You moisturise, man. You moisturise.
2: Yeah, I love that about you.
1: Could be on anything. Sweat rash. Where would you find Danny Zuko?
2: Greece.
0: Yeah, Greece.
1: Greece.
2: Not the country.
1: That's the film Greece, yes.
2: Yes.
1: While you're there, Jeanette, the Scandinavian pop group Aqua had a big song, Barbie Girl, but what was the other big song, Doctor Something? Who was the doctor?
2: Doctor Grimes. I don't know.
1: Doctor Grimes. Rob?
0: So I thought it was a name like Smith or Jones. I just went with Doctor Jones.
2: Did you cheat?
0: I've been a DJ for years. I've been on the radio for years. And I would know. I knew it was like a name like Jones or Smith, and I just took a punt at Jones.
1: But do you know the song, Jeanette?
2: Yeah, I do. Totally know that song.
1: Dr. Jones. Before I play the other music, still got another music question.
0: Yeah.
1: How many bottles were washed up on the shore, according to the police, in the song Message in a Bottle?
2: Depends where you are in the song. They get progressively less.
1: Oh, no, you're doing what's the wrong your song? Answer?
2: I don't know. It's just one, isn't it?
0: No. 100.
1: No, it's 100 million or 100 billion. I would have accepted both then because people aren't sure.
2: 100 billion.
1: That sounds like billion.
2: Yeah,
1: yeah,
2: that's a lot of bottles. So I just feel like that's fake news.
1: Oh, calling fake news on question four of the quiz. Well, well. And who was Stan Laurel's partner in comedy?
2: Mr. Hardy.
0: Oliver Hardy.
1: Accepting anything with Hardy in it.
2: Okay.
1: Well done, you two.
0: All right. 4 out of 5. Nice. Thank you, man.
2: Hard going. After the news, we pick up on something that we kind of sort of started last week. Whether or not you would ever use someone else's toothbrush. 934 is the text number if you have any immediate thoughts on this. We have something to share that Jerry has done over his life that will blow your mind. It will blow your mind. 934 if you're using anyone else's toothbrush other than your own.
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6: 18 hour higher, mostly cloudy one today. Southern Motorway, very slow into the city. An hour, Manukau to town, hour 30 from Drury. We're heavy on.

0: off basically all the way Drury to the city. It's in part due to a crash we had earlier on the southwestern, and the southwestern motorway still very heavy either side of Whitty. Northern 34 from Constellation, heavy from Greville. Northwestern 45 from Massey, heavy on and off from there.
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19: Atamari, Auckland, I'm Grace Cocker with the latest at 8. A fresh call for a visitor beds levy. Regional Tourism NZ is urging all political parties to commit to legislation that would see tourists contribute directly to the communities they stay in. It says a national charge on short-term visa accommodation could unlock funding for regions without adding to tax or rates. Frustrated police are repeating key messages after devastation on the country's roads at the weekend with 7 deaths. Superintendent Steve Greeley says people need to belt up and put the phone down.
20: Speed is the global killer here. Excess speed, not just the posted speed limit, but also for the conditions, the experience levels of the drivers and so on.
19: Calls are growing for urgent reform to keep students in mainstream education. Around 60% of referrals for alternative learning is from a small handful of schools. Rebecca Bjarnason from Aero says those retaining students have cultivated a sense of belonging.
21: They have relationships with people there. They do a lot of work to support them for their learning, for behaviour, for attendance.
19: The US says Iran has agreed to allow nuclear inspectors to return to the country. The two have also reportedly agreed to a line of communication to avoid incidents in the Strait of Hormuz, and a team will be formed to help prevent violations of the ceasefire. In sport, Lionel Messi has become FIFA World Cup's leading goal scorer of all time. He scored twice as defending champions Argentina beat Austria 2-0 in Dallas to book their place in round of 32. Messi now has 18 World Cup goals. Football updates brought to you by Hisense, and a shock defeat for the New Zealand under 20 rugby team, going down 22-19 to host Georgia in a warm-up match before the Junior World Championship.
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13: Harvey Norman.
22: Well, mostly cloudy in Auckland today. A few showers. Some of them more frequent this morning. Certainly some rain coming in by tomorrow. Some real good rain for the gardens. 17 is what we're after today. Down to an overnight low of 13 tonight. Currently 11 degrees.
23: Auckland City, you're a friend of mine. And you've sure got a friend in the breeze.
1: Kia ora, good morning, welcome to the show. It's a Nips Up Tuesday, everybody, with Robert and Jeanette.
22: Keep your texts coming through on 934. I put a brand new toothbrush in the toothbrush holder the other day in the bathroom, only to walk into the bathroom that evening to find it in my husband's mouth. And that is a hard no from me. That is a hard no. In his defence, he actually thought it was a new one for him. I hadn't made that clear. But he was like, oh, sorry, well, I've only used it once. Here, have it back. And I'm like, absolutely not. It's just one of those things I cannot abide.
1: Everyone knows that nobody uses Jeanette's Dorothy the Dinosaur toothbrush. That is hers.
22: Who else is with me? 934 is a text number. Is anyone sharing toothbrushes out there? Like, honestly, I don't think I'll cope if someone rings and just goes, oh, yeah, we've got them in the toothbrush holder and we just pick whichever one we want for the evening. The other thing we need to talk about is what Jerry told us that he has been doing through the course of his life with other people's toothbrushes.
1: You do not want to know where he's put it.
22: It will make you want to go, ooh, ooh. That's next.
1: In just a moment, here's Queen. But yeah, text 934, here's Queen on the breeze.

0: Auckland's Breakfast with Robert and Jeanette and Los Lobos La Bamba. It is 14 minutes past 8 on a nips-up Tuesday morning when keeping your chin up ain't enough. Back straight, nips-up everybody, it's a Tuesday morning. Wildlife Photographer of the Year opens at Tāmaki Bāinga here at Auckland War Memorial Museum this Sunday. Seen some of the photographs posted online, looks amazing. Bringing 100 extraordinary nature photography on loan from the Natural History Museum in London.
1: Oh, amazing. Be worth seeing, eh? All right, so here we are. I had just put a brand new toothbrush in our little toothbrush holder thingy in the bathroom there, only to find that later that evening, it was in my husband's mouth.
2: Ew.
1: And even though we've been together for almost 30 years, like, that is absolutely one thing I can't do it. There's no one on this planet, not even like GQ Man of the Year, whoever that might be. No, your arm is up.
0: Yeah. John Farnham uses your toothbrush. There we go. See?
1: Maybe there's one person on this planet.
0: There's a glitch there.
1: There's one person on. No, not even that. I can't share a toothbrush.
0: Okay.
1: I just can't. I can't. And alrighty. I feel like that is the majority of us. We're going to get to Jerry in just a tick, because wait till you hear what he's been doing for his whole life. A lot of texts saying absolutely no, no, no. Oh my goodness, no, no. But one here saying accidentally my husband's toothbrush. I get the accidental. But then says, my husband does it all the time. There are those people that live amongst us. They just use whatever one is there.
0: Yeah, man. Keep it just, whoa, what's this? I'll grab the one nearest to me.
1: No, that's not how it works, man. You have to have colour. If you've got colours, then you'd be different. You can't have like two shades of blue.
0: Yeah, right. Otherwise,
1: you've got to have a red and a green.
0: Easy to get them confused.
1: Whatever.
0: Let's go to the phones then, because Kelly's on the line. Kelly, what do you reckon it is? Is it okay to share a toothbrush?
3: Absolutely not.
1: No. Oh, okay. You just wouldn't.
0: Okay, why not?
3: Well, do you want me to get technical about it? Like dental technical?
0: Oh, yes.
1: Oh, when you say dental, do you work in dental?
3: I do work in dental.
1: Okay, hit us.
0: Look, this is expert advice.
1: This is the good tea.
0: Yeah.
3: This is where it gets serious.
1: Okay, go.
3: Yeah, you can share bacteria
1: from
3: your mouth to someone else's.
1: But like kissing someone would do that too, wouldn't it?
3: It would.
0: That's
3: but
0: a good
3: like,
0: kind.
3: Let's be honest, your toothbrush is everywhere.
1: Yeah, it is. Oh, yeah, it's getting in crevices where tongues don't generally go.
0: Well, you're not trying hard enough.
1: No, doesn't make it right, does it?
3: No.
1: There's just something, I don't know, it's just the thought of it, eh? I've thought of something doing what a toothbrush does in someone else's mouth and then going in your own. It just doesn't, you can't, it shouldn't.
3: I think you just need better friends, Jeanette.
0: But what if you just like, you use like say Dave, he used Jeanette's brush and just gives it a good thorough wash under the tap and gives it a couple of flicks and puts it back in the cup.
1: No.
3: No.
1: No.
3: No.
1: No.
3: That's the other thing, it shouldn't be in the bathroom, on the vanity.
1: Where
3: like,
1: should it
3: bacteria
1: be?
3: Bacteria everywhere.
1: Oh.
3: In the drawer.
1: Oh.
3: In your bathroom drawer. Yeah. I mean, let's be honest, your toilet's in your bathroom.
0: Oh, we're talking flushing. Right. Okay.
1: Yeah. Oh, yeah, that's true, though.
0: Okay.
1: But who does that? God, that's a question for another day. Who keeps their toothbrush in the drawer? Yeah.
3: I
1: feel like of course you do, because you know better. Oh, that's interesting. Okay. Well, thank you, Kelly, for weighing in on this.
0: We appreciate that.
1: Yeah, we're definitely on the same team.
0: Thank you, Kelly. Before we get to Jerry, got a text here. Said there is only one toothbrush in the shower. Use what's there, I say.
1: No, God,
0: in the shower even.
1: Nah, it doesn't make it any better just because there's water running down
0: Spit
1: your face
0: the
1: at the same time.
0: All over your chest.
1: All right, and now we get to Jerry. Bring him in. You there?
4: I'm here.
0: Hang on a second. Got to announce him properly.
1: He doesn't want to be here. We're literally making him come in through into the house. Come and welcome, sit down, have a cup of tea, and tell us what you've been doing for basically your whole life and how many victims there's been.
4: Well, look, you just
1: don't use that word lightly.
4: Okay, you've got to be honest. And I said maybe 10 plus over the years, probably closer to 20 or 30. But I'm just saying, over the last, say, 10, 20 years, I found myself at people's houses without a toothbrush. I was in my 20s, early 30s, and you're at a party, and you go, I didn't bring my toiletries bag.
1: Yeah.
4: I'll just use this toothbrush, give it a rinse, give it a wipe on a towel so they don't know it's just recently been wet, plop it back. No one knows.
1: That is calculated.
4: No one knows.
1: And you don't even necessarily know who you're using.
4: No, I always know.
1: Well, who was?
4: Well, I think who's got the best mouth out there. I'm like thinking it.
1: So, in terms of the people that you might have offended and done this, who, like who? Are we talking family? We're talking friends? Strangers?
4: No, I can't think of a stranger.
1: Okay, but I feel like that's even worse.
4: Well,
1: these are people that
4: at a
1: you
4: house
1: know.
4: Party
2: I can't
4: talk.
2: Think of a stranger. Why would he use a stranger? Just walk in, use a stranger's toothbrush, Jeanette.
1: I don't know.
2: Jeez.
4: Maybe a house party.
1: I think it's worse that you know the people, that you're either blood related or good friends, and you've used their toothbrushes. And are any of them aware? Have you ever asked?
4: Well, none of them have ended up in a doctor's office going, "Oh, someone must have used my toothbrush, haven't they?" So it must be fine.
1: My gosh, that blows my mind.
2: I'm just glad he's never stayed at our house.
1: Blows my mind. Honestly, if he comes over, I would hide them. I would put them in a drawer.
4: It's funny. You know, Kelly was on the phone, the dental nurse, as you were talking to her, she's like, "I should keep them in the drawer." And I thought, I keep mine in the drawer. And then you were like, "But who does that?" And I was like, "Me, because I don't want anyone using it."
1: Oh my goodness, just tell me quickly one last thing. When was the last time you did this?
4: Probably within the last year.
1: Oh my God! You're 38! You're not going to house parties! This is calculated! I can't! Yeah.
2: We want names after the show. We want names.
1: We do.
2: All right, thank
1: this
2: you.
1: This is not over.
2: Thank you, Jerry.
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8: Finet Times today got a high of 18 degrees. Southwestern, very heavy both ways either side of Whitty due to a crash we had earlier before 6 a.m, especially southbound, slow from Mount Roskill right to that scene. Southern, an hour, Manukau Town, heavy patches from Papakura most of the way in. Northwestern, a slow 53 in from Massey, heavy on and off from there. Northern, heavy from Greville, 33 from Constellation.
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1: Mostly cloudy in Auckland, a few showers around, high of 17, currently 10, make that 11 degrees.
2: I learned a lot about your bathrooms this morning, folks. Thanks for texting 934. We spoke to Kelly before, who works in the dental industry.
1: She does indeed.
2: And says, put your toothbrushes in the drawer because of the flushing toilets and the bacteria. Psh! everywhere all over your toothbrush.
1: Indeed, if your bathroom does have a toilet in it. Folks on the text saying electric toothbrushes are hard to store in the drawer. Does an electric toothbrush come with a cover? Maybe that would be the... Maybe that's your other thing, is to put them in those little cover things, right?
2: Those little cover things.
1: 100% have mine in my toothbrush in the drawer, says another texter. No one wants the loo flushing with your brush around. And that's true, eh? Because you can't see those particles, but they are floating. They are floating.
2: I'm one of 9 children and we shared 2 toothbrushes and we all have good teeth.
1: Well, there we go.
2: That's great. Thank you for your texts. We appreciate that.

0: 93.4 The Breeze, Auckland's Breakfast. Well, we're certainly learning a lot about your bathrooms this morning. I feel like I'm a stuck record because we've been talking about folks who use other people's toothbrushes, and I think we all generally agree, overall, not cool.
1: Nah.
0: Right? Jerry, we've discovered, has used it quite often. We'll just get names so we can notify his victims.
1: He reckons there's a list of about 10 people and he has abused their toothbrushes over the years, as recently as a year ago.
0: Can we just touch on this text? Talking about using someone's toothbrush, has anyone used someone else's roll-on underarm deodorant? I never have, but now you guys are making me paranoid. Okay, let's be honest here.
1: Around the room
0: once
1: on this
0: quickly
1: one.
0: Quickly around the room. Yes, I have. Jeanette.
1: Yes, I absolutely have, and I don't have an issue with it. I've never even thought about that being a thing.
0: Jerry, yeah, of course he has.
2: Yeah.
1: Yeah, okay. You took it home too.
2: But I've seen people's faces while I do it. They go, are you sharing that? And I go, yes.
0: Okay.
1: I've never felt weird about that. To be fair, gosh, I've probably done it a handful of times.
0: Did a quick check online. Using someone else's deodorant is generally not ideal, but the risk depends on the type and whether it's been applied directly to the skin. Was it a stick or roll-on deodorant?
1: Where else are you applying it if you're not applying it to the skin?
0: Well, was it stick or roll-on?
1: But they're both on the skin.
0: Best avoided. These can pick up skin bacteria, fungi, and other microorganisms from the previous user's armpits.
1: Oh.
0: Spray deodorant, have a lower risk. It doesn't carry the same kind of...
2: You know, if I lifted my arm up and we were both naked and I put my pit on your pit, yeah, that's fine.
0: Thanks, Jerry. News is next.
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5: 18 now, higher, mostly cloudy one today. It's been very heavy both ways on the southwestern all morning due to a crash before 6 a.m. Still heavy, it's especially slow all the way southbound from Mount Roskill, pretty much to Whitty. Southern, 54 minutes in from Manukau, starting to ease, but still heavy on and off from Papakura. Northwestern, 50 in from Massey, heavy on and off from there. Northern, heavy patches from Greville.
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15: Atamari, Auckland. I'm Grace Cocker with the latest at 8:30. A high-level warning for businesses to prepare now for unprecedented attacks powered by AI. The leaders of the Five Eyes cybersecurity agency say the tech landscape is rapidly transforming and increasing the speed and complexity of attacks. At the same time, they do say AI offers powerful defence tools. Hospices are getting a $12 million funding boost. A recent Health NZ review found significant variation in funding levels and services across palliative care. The government says funding will now be more closely aligned with need. Alternative learning's been put under the microscope. 8,000 12 to 16-year-olds have opted out of mainstream school in favour. Education Review Office spokesperson Rebecca Bjarnason wants a national framework.
16: That means that it's consistent across the country and they're getting the support that they need so that all young people get the chance to succeed.
15: The body of musician Oliver Tree has been returned home to the US after he was killed in a helicopter crash in Brazil. An Instagram statement posted on his account says he can finally rest. To rugby with Shift 4, Hurricanes winger Josh Morby's taken a unique route to the All Blacks. Born in Te Awamutu, he played for Southland, Northland and Waikato before going to France and coming back home.
17: Yeah, I guess it's not your traditional path to get to here, but yeah, obviously going overseas and getting that experience and developing myself as a player and as a person.
15: And Lionel Messi has become FIFA World Cup's all-time leading goal scorer as Argentina beat Austria 2-0 to book their place in the round of 32.
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1: Cloudy. We're still arguing about something that will become clear very soon. Cloudy in Auckland, a few showers, mostly fine, but those showers around this afternoon, high of 17 degrees, down to 13 tonight, currently 11.
20: Auckland City, you're a friend of mine, and you've sure got a friend in the breeze.
1: Okay, just quickly, we will bring this back tomorrow. We're trying to decide how you say the word swoosh.
0: It's not the word. It has to be associated with the brand. It's Nike swoosh.
1: Swoosh.
0: Not Nike swoosh.
1: Swoosh.
0: No one says Nike swoosh.
1: Nothing to do with Nike, it's just the word swoosh.
0: No, but it's I say swoosh because it's Nike. Nike swoosh.
1: So if that word was somewhere else, you'd say swoosh.
0: Nike swoosh. So for another day.
1: Tomorrow is that day. Get your defence ready.
0: Jeanette's already been out canvassing people.
1: I've been on YouTube.
0: When it comes to naming kids, right, naming your kids is one of the things you have to put a lot of thought into. Like, you wouldn't call your kids swoosh, would you? Because unless they change your name later, that's their name for life, right? But what I want to know is, what are some of the names on the list that didn't make it, that didn't make the cut? Text 934, tell us why. Why didn't they make the final edit? Because they had to be dropped. And there's different reasons why. So, for example, my granddad, I'll tell him, mum, he pulled a sneaky one with my mum's name. I went to school with one of the names that came up with one of the kids. It was the same name as a guy I went to school with, and he was a complete dog. So I was like, that name's not a thing. I don't want to be calling my kid that.
1: And like, it might be a really nice name, but because it's associated with someone who gave you grief,
0: exactly,
1: or
0: right,
1: whatever, that's like, it's off the table.
0: Exactly. Mm. Not like, I've met a lot of nice Matthews, but this one was not.
1: Tell me how hard it is for teachers to name their own kids.
0: And that's the thing. Have you ever had any names for whatever, especially if you're a teacher, that just didn't make the grade because there are people attached to those names you didn't like? We can text 934.

0: 93.4 The Breeze, Auckland's Breakfast with Robert and Jeanette, and that is a little bit of Fleetwood and the Mac right there. Boom.
1: Did you know that there is a Facebook page that you can join? It's called Birds Auckland, and there's the most incredible pictures in there. Some recent ones were taken up at Shakespeare Regional Park at like a sunrise sort of a time. Pied stilts, spoonbill, fantails, kingfishers, they are the most beautiful. Like, I guess
0: gorgeous,
1: these are just
0: pictures,
1: amateur photographers. Or maybe not, maybe there's some real pros in there, but geez, they're beautiful. Right?
0: Nice.
1: The natural world.
0: What's the Facebook page again?
1: It's called Birds Auckland.
0: Okay. Mm. When you were naming your child, were there any names that didn't make the cut? And why? Like, have you got stories? And I bring this up because my wife's a teacher. And if you are a teacher, you get to meet a lot of kids and they all have names. And some of those kids can be little rat bags, right? And so those names don't end up on the list, right? So my wife, she named her eldest son, my stepson, Finn, because that name never popped up for anybody. Yeah. It's a lovely name, right? Beautiful name. On Sunday, she's at a cafe. She got talking to a teacher as well, and they had a baby boy. And this baby boy's name was Finn, because no Finn had ever been a problem. So it was like one of those names that just managed. That's a clear gap right there. You're good with Finns.
1: Yeah,
0: right?
1: Okay.
0: The Finns make the cut.
1: Finns are good boys.
0: Finns make the cut.
1: Yeah.
0: When I asked her to tell me the names of some of the on the list that didn't make the cut because of troublesome students in the past, she refused to give me any names because she didn't want her students that she's teaching now to think that she was talking about them, because she's not. they're all lovely.
1: I asked my sister the same question. She's also has also been a teacher her
0: yes,
1: entire life and
0: yes.
1: a deputy principal. And she is 5 years older than me and in the throes of menopause as well, and it quite literally would have told me, but cannot remember.
0: Cannot remember
1: but
0: any names.
1: But she does know that way back 30-something years ago when she
0: right.
1: was having her kids, they had that she had that conversation with her husband, like, these are the names that I can't because I've taught them.
0: What
1: and
0: names did she settle on in the end?
1: Mandy and Elliot.
0: Beautiful
1: my
0: names.
1: Niece and nephew.
0: Mandy and Elliot.
1: Yep.
0: Got a text here. Went to school with a girl named Chloe, who was the school's biggest bully, but it's a nice name.
1: Yeah, but that's affected...
0: Right, that didn't make the cut.
1: I've checked
0: to Jerry, some names didn't make the list for him and Ali as well in just a moment. My mum's name was Diane, her middle name was Patricia. But when my granddad filled out the form naming her, he put Patricia first because he liked that.
1: Oh,
0: and mum only found out when she got her passport that the names were actually around the other way.
1: Really?
0: Based on her birth certificate. She got a birth certificate for the passport?
1: Yeah.
0: So you'd done the switch. Jerry, you've had some names not make the cut, eh?
2: Well, we were going through it as recently as... 2 years ago,
0: okay,
2: picking a name, and we had Zoe, and then I said to my wife, sorry, can't be Zoe, that's my mum and dad's dog, and she went, I really like Poppy, and I said, well, that's my mum and dad's old dog, and then she said, Millie, and I said, well, that's my dad's old parrot.
1: Serious?
2: And we just all the name, because I suppose you pick a nice name for your pets, too,
0: yeah,
2: don't
0: right.
2: you?
0: Yeah,
1: but,
0: you
1: but that's a nice, that okay.
2: You can't have a reused name.
1: Can't you just?
0: No, you
1: well, that's the other thing, is if you've had a friend also, maybe you've like, in your head had a name picked that you one day would like to call you, any future children you might have, and then someone like a good friend or a family member goes and has a baby before you and use that name, and then your stuff, right? That's like,
0: right.
1: that's hard.
0: They beat you to it.
1: They beat you to
0: you
1: it. What can
0: call
1: you do?
0: Your kid the same
1: and you
0: name?
1: Can't claim a name, or can you? Can you claim?
0: Can you do dibs on a name?
1: I don't know.
0: No, you can't.
1: No, I don't really feel like
0: I
1: you can.
0: I think if you first cab off the rank,
1: maybe
0: you get...
1: Maybe you can.
0: No.
1: Maybe you can have that conversation. How's
0: you
1: this text?
0: Her? Okay.
1: I really wanted to name my daughter Veronica. Love the name, Veronica. Couldn't name her Veronica because her initials would have been VD. Oh, should have read the text. Here we go. Her initials would have been VD. Thought she would have been, oh, right, picked on at school.
0: Should have read the text, Jeanette. That's okay. You've just read it now live on the radio. Thank you for the text.
1: Oh,
0: that's a good choice.
1: Well, Veronica didn't make the cut.
0: Yeah. Absolutely did not make the cut. I wanted, obviously, famously, Elvis or Presley. The words I got, well, the feedback was, that name could be troublesome. I also wanted Quincy, like after Quincy Jones.
1: Oh, yeah.
0: But then
1: very
0: someone,
1: influenced by the by,
0: music.
1: You know, music.
0: Then someone said, but Quincy sounds like quince jelly.
1: I love the name Presley, especially for a girl.
0: There you go.
1: I love that.
0: There you go.
1: Anyway, good chats, guys. Good chats.
2: Well, can I just tell you one quickly?
1: Yeah.
2: My mother-in-law, when we were picking my son's name, she went, I've got the name. Because, you know, you talk about it, it's a first child, so we thought we were the first people ever to have a baby. And she went, I've got the name. And it was a family lunch, so everyone turned around, and she went, Balthazar.
1: She went what?
2: Balthazar. Like that. And I went, yeah. turns out Balthazar is a common name in South America, and I offended everyone around me.
1: Balthazar. That could have been Ezra.
2: Ezra could have been old.
1: Balthazar.
0: Well, how was she short there? Balthy?
2: Well, she said that was one of the three wise men, you know?
1: Oh.
2: And I know. Or something like that. And
0: okay.
2: I just went and sat
0: awkward
2: quietly
0: lunch.
2: In the room.
0: Awkward lunch.
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5: New limited edition sweet sriracha chicken parma.
6: Fine at times, quite cloudy with a high of 18 today. Starting to ease on our motorways, still heavy on the southern, 54 minutes Manukau to town. Heavy patches, Papakura most of the way into the city. Southwestern, very slow both ways either side of Whitty due to a crash we had about 3 hours ago. Northwestern, 40 minutes Massey to town, heavy on and off from there. Northern, heavy patches from Greville, 28 in from Constellation.
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3: Breeze weather update with Carrier Blue hot water heat pumps. Longer showers, smaller footprint.
1: Well, mostly cloudy. A few showers in Auckland today. And a high of 17 degrees. Currently, it is 11.7, almost 12 degrees. Now, Lionel Richie, we were talking about him yesterday. I was trying to convince Jerry. It was his birthday over the weekend. He turned 77. I was trying to convince Jerry. He's an absolute dude. He's a legend. He's been around forever.
0: That's Lionel Richie.
1: Jerry reckons he's a creep, and he's got the receipts. Gotcha. Jerry's got the receipts to prove it. In his words, that Lionel is a creep.
0: Music legend.
1: Yeah, I know, right?
0: Yeah.
1: No, apparently
0: or,
1: not.
0: Or a nice guy.
1: No, apparently in Jerry's words, creepy.
0: Oh, okay.
1: And he's going to prove that to us next.
0: It's up in just a moment. Here's Susie Pettis.

0: Happiness takes flight. What are you laughing about, Jeanette Thomas?
1: I'm going to get to it in just a moment, a text that's just come in. So yesterday we were talking about Lionel Richie because over the weekend he turned 77. What a legend. Like number ones left, right and centre. He started with the Commodores, went out on his own, did all these number ones, co-wrote We Are the World with Michael Jackson.
0: I mean, what has the man not done? He's an absolute legend.
1: We've got some Lionel
0: legend.
1: Richie there. We go, can we get in the mood with a little Lionel Richie? No. Call yourself a DJ. What are you even here for if you can't play music on the radio?
0: I would have pulled the records out, but you didn't tell me.
1: Jerry, can you save us?
2: With Lionel Richie songs or
1: anything? Working with an absolute idiot. There we go. Who's playing that? You're Jerry. Beautiful. There we go. Lionel turned 77 on the weekend. I was trying to convince Jerry that he was an absolute is an absolute legend, because just day before that, I think it was, you'd said that he was a creep. It's now taken you, what, I don't know, 3 days to find the receipts, and you have, you think.
2: Yeah, got into work early this morning, 4 in the morning, so give myself an extra 15 minutes, and I was trawling through what is something called An Audience with Lionel Richie that was filmed live in 2006.
1: Okay.
2: And it's in this moment, one of the audience, they're UK celebrities, right?
1: Yes.
2: And it's funny because you look at them and now you don't know who they are, but has remained.
1: Okay.
2: He has remained the fame. Lionel Richie, he got asked why the ladies love him so much and how he's so successful.
1: Great question.
2: This?
3: I do what most guys can't do. That's the greatest part about my thing. All I have to do is say, I'm truly, truly in love with you, girl.
1: Oh, I love
3: truly.
1: That.
3: Can you see me, guys? Head over heels with your love. That's what I do. That's what I do. You understand me?
1: He's funny. He's a dude. Yes, he is.
0: No,
1: oh, get
0: not.
1: Out of it, Robert. You don't think that
0: I
1: at all.
0: I would have lived with Brickhouse. Trees are brick. Better learn that house.
1: Here's the thing. And here's the text. Can I come full circle?
0: Here we go.
1: Text that came in not 2 minutes ago. Not sure that someone who uses other people's toothbrushes has the right to call anyone else creepy. And if you missed it, about half an hour ago, we outed Jerry as over the course of his life, over the last 10, 20 years, he has used at least 10 people's toothbrushes, some of them he does not know.
0: We are trying to get hold of some names so we can
1: the rest
0: identify
1: are family
0: them
1: and friends.
0: And
2: let me go home. No. This has been a terrible show for me today.
4: Robert and Jeanette. 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
4: Atamari, Auckland. I'm Grace Cocker with the latest at 9. Auckland police are on the hunt for a man wanted over a sexually motivated burglary. It happened in Freeman's Bay on Saturday morning, where a person allegedly entered a woman's home and committed an indecent assault. 41-year-old Heri Maiamamwau is being sought and is known to frequent parts of Mangere. All major political parties are being implored to commit to a visitor accommodation levy before the election. Regional Tourism NZ's Andrew Wilson says it's about sustaining growth.
5: The pressures that are on local government with rates capping and local government reform, there is a need to identify another user pays mechanism that actually ensures that we keep our destinations looking great.
4: UK Prime Minister Keir Starmer has bowed to pressure and resigned, the sixth British leader to do so in the past decade. His speech hitting a note of emotion when speaking of what's next.
6: Being the best husband I can to my fantastic wife Vic, who has been a rock by my side, and being the best dad I can to my beautiful children.
4: Red heat alerts have been issued across Europe. Highs of more than 40 degrees are forecast for the coming days. More than half of France's regions are under the warning already, with hundreds of schools ordered to close. To sport, where Lionel Messi has become the all-time leading goal scorer in FIFA World Cup history. His tally is now 18 after scoring twice in Argentina's 2-0 win over Austria in Dallas. French World Cup winner Thierry Henry.
7: I don't know who's in charge of putting words in the dictionary, but they should put his name as out of the norm. Then you have Messi.
4: Kicking off now is France against Iraq in Philadelphia. Football updates brought to you by Hisense.
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9: Harvey Norman.
10: Mostly cloudy in Auckland today. A few showers. More frequent this morning and a high of 17 degrees. Down to 13 tonight. Currently 11.
11: The Breeze 80s mixtape.
12: Got some Pat Benatar for you. Got
10: she's
12: that
10: amazing.
12: On the cassette, she's cool. How about Belinda Carlisle? Yes! And Bruce Springsteen as well.
10: I particularly like Bruce.
12: You particularly enjoy Bruce's music, do
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0: 93.4 The Breeze, Auckland's Breakfast with Robin and Jeanette, and that is Belinda Carlisle.
1: Makes me sad.
0: Why?
1: Because I used to leave the light on for my kids. I'm an empty nester now, and I don't have to leave the light on anymore. Like if they were at work or coming home late, they'd been out or what have you, I would leave the light on, so A, for them, so they could see coming up the stairs, and B, if I woke up in the middle of the night and that light was still on, I knew they went home, and if I woke up in the middle of the night and that light was off, I knew that they were, and I didn't have to get out and look for their cars or go up to their bedrooms.
0: I never left the light on. No. They got a light on their phone, but what I would do is leave their door slightly ajar, so I knew if I got up in the morning, their door was shut, that they were home.
1: We all had our ways, didn't we?
0: All had our ways.
1: No, empty nesters.
0: Here's Pat Benatar.
2: I don't have to turn it anymore.
0: On The Breeze.

0: Because I gotta have faith. Mm, I gotta have faith. Because I gotta have faith. I gotta have faith.
1: The Breeze, 93.4 Auckland.

0: For the Breeze, Auckland's breakfast with the Robert and Jeanette, and that is the Eurythmics. A couple of things we learnt this morning. First of all, the Always games are free on TVNZ. We discovered that this morning after they've already played two games at the World Cup.
1: Well, TVNZ kept that quiet, didn't they? Yeah, so we've got one more against Belgium on Saturday.
0: Yeah. And 3 o'clock.
1: At 3 o'clock in the afternoon, it is free to air. And there's a scattering of other ones as well. But God, who knew, eh?
0: Texting each other updates. You know, like, hey, they've got a goal. Hey.
1: Because I was reading a live blog.
0: Like it's the 90s.
1: Just wild. I can't believe it.
0: But what's also making the World Cup for me, it's just the way the fans are. And my wife's family originally from Norway, so I kind of like, I'm a fan of Norway.
1: Yeah.
0: And the Norwegian fans, about 10,000 of them, whatever it was, in Times Square, New York City. You know they do that Norwegian Viking row
1: yes.
0: thing?
1: Yes.
0: They did that in Times Square, and it sounds amazing. They brought New York to a standstill.
1: This cup, eh?
0: They're having
1: football,
0: fun, man.
1: Sport, but football especially, that the stories that come out of World Cups are just next level, eh? You don't
0: times.
1: Even have to be a sports fan to love the stories.
0: It's a bit like the Olympics, right? It's just been wonderful to watch.
1: Yeah.
0: We've got some Murray Head coming up next on Auckland's Breeze.
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0: 93.4 The Breeze. Auckland's Breakfast with Robin and Jeanette. Phil Collins. That's right, Phil. Take me home.
1: Oh, what a great idea.
0: We are done for the day.
1: No, we're not, buddy.
0: We've got work to do after the show, guys.
1: I don't know what that is. Finish at 10.
0: Have a wonderful day wherever you are. Please join us again tomorrow.
1: And we will catch you then bright and early. Bye-bye.
2: 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I don't need a camera to capture. 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
18: Morning, I'm Glenn Stewart with the latest at 10. A body has been recovered from a pond in South Auckland. The scene at Rongomai Park near Otara was cordoned off following the discovery yesterday afternoon. Police say the death has been treated as unexplained. The squeeze on councils has intensified calls here for a national visitor accommodation levy. Regional Tourism New Zealand wants the major parties to commit to it. Chair Andrew Wilson says it's a means to an end.
19: How do we manage growth and how do we make sure that we're focused on having amazing destinations that people, you know, want to come and visit, but also they're great destinations to live at?
18: Concerns have been raised about the number of students opting out of mainstream schools here. It's doubled in a decade. Aero's Rebecca Bjarnason says fewer than half of these educators have a teaching degree.
20: 4 out of 5 of these young people are leaving without any qualification at all. And for 3 out of 5 of them, this is their last stop. It's their last engagement with education.
18: And overseas, music mogul Clive Davis has died aged 94. He's considered one of the most influential music executives of all time, helping shape the careers of dozens of household names, including Whitney Houston, Janis Joplin, Aretha Franklin and Bruce Springsteen, to name just a few. In sport, to rugby with Shift 4 and Crusaders captain David Havili is leaving New Zealand for Japan. The 31-year-old played 30 test matches for the All Blacks, 155 for the Crusaders, winning 7 Super Rugby titles.
21: Not a lot of emotion leaving because I know that I've done everything I can and very proud of my journey.
18: And Black Ferns lock Maya Roos has re-signed with New Zealand rugby through to the end of 2029.
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1: Harvey Norman.
0: Morning, 13 degrees at the moment, hitting for a high of 17 today, and it's not looking too bad at the moment, but they are saying mostly cloudy with a few showers. Southeasterlies turning to northeasterlies and only dropping to 13 tonight.
1: The Breeze.
0: Happy Tuesday. Just gone 10 and we're into a half hour of non-stop music. We've got Bruce Hornsby and The Range coming up. Kylie Minogue on the way too. We'll get into it with Pet Shop Boys and Dusty Springfield.

0: Auckland's Breeze on 93.4 with Atomic Kitten and Eternal Flame. Tuesday morning with Sarah. Well, we're very nearly in the second half of 2026, and they've told us the CRL is going to open sometime in the second half of 2026. So surely it must be happening soon. There is a document being presented from AT, being presented at the Waitemata Local Board Workshop today, and it states the opening of the CRL will be on a Sunday. And they will announce the opening date 6 to 8 weeks in advance. We still don't know what the date is. We just know that it'll be a Sunday at this point. They're also going to do a number of open days before the official opening, and you'll be able to get a ticket for that. Obviously, it'll be free, but then it's just make sure they can sort of control the crowds, and you have an hour to sort of have a look around and see what it's all about. But we don't know exactly when it's going to open, but we do know it will be on a Sunday at some stage. On the way soon, Laura Brannigan, Cher, and Roxy Music coming up on The Breeze.
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0: 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Don't you forget about me on The Breeze from, of course, The Breakfast Club, and surely a contender for The Breeze Blockbuster 50 Countdown.
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22: Morning, I'm Glenn Stewart with the latest at 11. Mystery surrounds how a body ended up in a pond in South Auckland. It was recovered from a secluded area at Rongomai Park after a member of the public made the discovery yesterday. A post-mortem is expected to take place today. The death has been treated as unexplained. A push for politicians on all sides to commit to a modest national visitor accommodation levy. Regional Tourism NZ's Andrew Wilson says a sensible system would ensure it benefits everyone.
23: We tend to have this kind of allergic reaction around new charges or anything that might be considered possibly a tax. I think our view is very much this is a user pays charge. Our ratepayers foot a lot of the bills.
22: Stolen equipment has become a major problem for Kiwi Rail in the Wellington region. 5 kilometres worth of cable disappeared from Wairarapa over the last 6 months. Signals and overhead lines are also being targeted, delaying more than 50 Hutt Valley line services in April alone. And a serious crash has closed a section of State Highway 2 in Wairarapa. It affects the stretch of road between number one line and Bidwell's cutting between Featherstone.

0: Kingston and Greytown. NZTA warning drivers to expect big delays, with local road detours adding to travel time. In sport, Crusaders captain David Harvili is happy with his call to leave New Zealand. The 31-year-old missed All Black selection and will head to Japan.
1: To be able to live out my dream here for over 15 years and be a part of this legacy with some of the best players that ever come through here in the world, it's been an extreme honour.
0: And in football, kickoff has been delayed for the second half of the World Cup match between France and Iraq in Philadelphia. A thunderstorm stopped players from retaking the field, with France leading 1-0 at the half. Football updates brought to you by Hisense.
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4: Harvey Norman.
5: 14 at the moment as we head for a high of 17 today, and mostly cloudy for the rest of our Tuesday, with a few showers more frequent this morning, down to 13 tonight, and then tomorrow looking very wet.
3: The Breeze.
5: Just gone 11 Tuesday morning with Sarah. We've got some great songs coming up in our half hour of non-stop music. One of Crowded House's best on the way. Toto coming up too, right after UB40.

0: Auckland's Breeze on 93.4 with Eddie Grant. Tuesday morning with Sarah. A few showers around today, but I tell you what, tomorrow is going to be an indoors kind of day. We've got a lot of rain forecast from the morning right through to the evening tomorrow, and a heavy rain watch from 8 a.m. to 7 p.m. tomorrow. So we'll have periods of heavy rain, the thunderstorms, the localised downpours. Well, you could go to the movies, see Toy Story 5, which of course came out last week.
1: I'm going to let this device know how things are run around here.
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0: I do love the Toy Story movies, and they're still cool, even with five of them out now, and actually the biggest worldwide and domestic opening weekend of any movie released this year so far. It is an absolute monster. And other good news, if you did want to just stay home, and watch TV tomorrow, Sheep Detectives, very cool movie, is out on Prime tomorrow. You'll be able to watch it at home. Whoopee. On the way soon, Patrick Swayze and Lady Gaga coming up on The Breeze.
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15: 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From the best of the 80s
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0: Auckland's Breeze on 93.4 with the Bengals and Manic Monday. Or maybe it's been a bit of a manic Tuesday for you so far. Actually, it has been pretty manic and really awful for a couple of educational institutions around the country today. A high school in Christchurch and the Polytech down there have had bomb threats, and Whangaparoa School. They've asked parents to come collect their children because of an anonymous bomb threat as well. Who are these people? Is it the same person doing it? I don't know, but it's just so unsettling for the poor kids and the parents as well. Very scary to get messages like that saying, please come collect your child because we've had a bomb threat. You just don't really expect that in New Zealand, do you? We've got the House of Wellness on every Sunday morning on The Breeze. It's a two-hour show designed to help you get well, stay well, live well every day. And if you missed the episode on Sunday or any time this year, we've got the podcast on Rover. So it's brought to you by Chemist Warehouse, the home of real brands and real savings. And if you'd like to get it, just head to Rover. All the episodes are on there. Or you can text House to 934 and we'll flick the link straight to your phone. Back into the music after 12 o'clock with the Pointer Sisters, Elton John and Justin Timberlake coming up on The Breeze.
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8: Good afternoon, I'm Glenn Stewart with the latest at midday. Bomb threats have seen multiple schools go into lockdown today. Ara Institute in Canterbury sent a message to students telling them to leave their buildings, go home immediately and avoid using the fire alarm. Whangaparoa School, north of Auckland, has also asked parents to collect their children, citing an anonymous bomb threat. Christchurch Girls High was in lockdown, but that's been lifted. A post-mortem will be carried out today on a body found in a pond in South Auckland. It was recovered from Rongomai Park near Otara after being discovered by a member of the public yesterday. The death has been treated as unexplained. The police watchdog has found officers were unjustified in issuing a safety order during a family harm incident in South Auckland. The IPCA says a mother was wrongly ordered to leave the property with her children last year and policy wasn't followed. Counties Monaco Police have apologised over the incident and say additional staff training is underway. And all major political parties are being implored to commit to a visitor accommodation levy before the election. Regional Tourism NZ's Andrew Wilson says it's about sustaining visitor growth.
9: With the pressures that are on local government with rates capping and local government reform, there is a need to identify another user pays mechanism that actually ensures that we keep our destinations looking great.
8: In sport, rugby first, and one of the great Super Rugby careers has come to an end with David Haveli off to Japan. He played 155 games for the Crusaders, 7 titles and 30 test matches for the All Blacks.
10: I wouldn't change my journey for anything. Made a lot of sacrifices with time away from family and friends, but those are the people that I'm doing it for and they set me up at an early age to be able to do what I'm doing.
8: And in football updates brought to you by Hisense, today's World Cup match between France and Iraq has become the first in history to be delayed by bad weather, a thunderstorm in Philadelphia. It was 1-0 to France at halftime.
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7: Breeze weather with Harvey Norman. 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
0: Harvey Norman.
1: Just off that high of 17 now and a bit cloudy for the rest of our Tuesday with a few showers around. Tomorrow, though, is going to be particularly wet. We've got rain coming through in the morning, heavy at times, and a heavy rain watch from 8 a.m. to 7 p.m. tomorrow.
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1: Lunchtime Tuesday on International Being You Day. 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Easy as. We're into a half hour of non-stop music. Justin Timberlake and Elton John coming up right after Pointer Sisters.